0: everybody moving.
1: This is going to be a start to finisher. 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

91.3 FM, KXCI, Tucson. A little Badfinger rounding out that set there with Come and Get It. Jill Scott also in that set, Beautiful People, from her new album, To Whom This May Concern. Beastie Boys, the Fat Boy Slim remix of Body Movin'. You can find that on their anthology, The Sounds of Science. And Primal Scream, Loaded, from Screamadelica, used in the series Love Story, the JFK Kennedy, JFK Jr., and Carolyn Bessette show. That was a music cue by the excellent music supervisor Jen Malone as your Film at 5 moment today. I'm Hannah. It's the home stretch, here with you for about another half hour, and then it'll be time for snacks with Jaime J and Sky. First, letting you know, applications are now open for KXCI Summer Youth Broadcasting Camps for ages 9 to 17, happening in June and July. 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From her new album, Ambiguous Desire, this is Arlo Parks and Blue Disco.

91.3 FM, KXCI, Tucson. That was a French duo called Kokana and their new album, Flame Folklore. They sing in an endangered language called Occitan, and it's spoken in areas of southern France, Monaco, and Italy. Really interesting, fascinating stuff. I've just begun to explore it. Before Kokana, you heard Iron and Wine, In Your Ocean from the new album Hen's Teeth, Queens of the Stone Age from what I usually consider their creative high watermark, Like Clockwork. That was Vampire of Time and Memory. Taylor Swift in the mix as well with the title track to The Tortured Poets Department. And that whole set began with Arlo Parks, Blue Disco, from her beautiful new album, Ambiguous Desire. I'm Hannah. This is The Homestretch on KXCI. Just about time to wrap things up and make way for Snacks with Sky and Jaime J. That'll be followed by Locals Only with Serpy. Going to be a great night of music here on KXCI. We're going to play the latest from local band Mute Swan right after this. 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I'm Hannah. 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

0: And brand new music from Boards of Canada wraps up this Monday edition of The Homestretch on KXCI. The forthcoming album entitled Inferno, and that was Prophecy at 1420 megahertz. My Bloody Valentine in there as well. Only Shallow, the opening track from their masterpiece Loveless. And local music from Mute Swan kicked that off. I'm Hannah. I'm out of here. Don't go anywhere, though. It's just about time for Research Matters, followed by Snacks with Sky and Jaime J, and then Locals Only with Serpy. Have a great night. May the music continue to meet you in the moment right here on listener-powered KXCI. I'll see you tomorrow.
1: From KXCI Community Radio, this is Research Matters. My name is Bridget Thumb, and I have the honor and privilege of getting to sit with academic researchers from around our region. Today, we are welcoming a senior from the University of Arizona who's majoring in medicine. Welcome to Research Matters, Jean Carlo Marca.
2: Thank you. Thank you. I'm happy to be here.
1: How did you find yourself at the U of A?
2: I was born and raised in Peru, so English is not my first language. I got here 3 years ago. I always wanted to find the best education I could possibly get, so that's why I'm here.
1: What lab are you working in?
2: I am currently in the Frank Porecas lab in the pharmacology department. We do a lot of migraine studies. I guess my main project was analyzing sleep. What I do is basically sit in my computer and analyze the data that I have. I fall in love with sleep, and I have so many things to talk about it. Sleep is a thing, and sleep quality is a completely different thing. I don't think the time you sleep matters. And that's like a huge statement probably, but...
1: Yeah, I love it. This is breaking news, alert to media.
2: Exactly. So if you sleep 9 or 10 hours, but your sleep quality is really bad, then you are going to be tired still the next day.
1: How do we get the good sleep?
2: It's kind of like, just imagine a sleep as if you're driving a car with a stick shift. You start from zero, neutral. That would be like you're awake, and then you go to the first stage of sleep, which will be like N1, and then you go to the second stage, and you will go to the third stage, and then you will dream, and then you will wake up again, for example. So a normal sleep cycle will be 90 minutes in a person. If you keep waking up during the night and you don't get to the deepest stage of sleep, you're gonna be tired the next day.
1: What do we need to do? Just not get interrupted?
2: Technically, yes. I'm a sleep technician. I work in a clinic where basically what we do is kind of like fix them. We put masks on them, trying to like give them like oxygen to help them breathe during the night so they don't keep waking up because of breathing problems, for example. Mm-hmm. Or there's also like a syndrome where it's like you keep moving your legs. And this awakeness that you have during the night, it's because you're moving your legs a lot. So there's also medicine that kind of like avoids that, so you can keep sleeping and be in that deep stage without being interrupted. I always had this question of like, why do we dream? Like, why do we dream? And like, nobody has an answer. Like, people have theories about it. There is research about it, but it's super interesting when you look into it.
1: This is where we're starting to get some mystical, magical ideas, you know, like what are dreams for?
2: I know like we need to dream because basically our body asks for this dreaming stage, which is called REM. If we stop dreaming for 4 or 5 days in a row, we're gonna dream the next day for a long period of time. We're gonna have multiple periods of where we're dreaming. That's why I say that dreaming is important, because somehow the body knows that you were not dreaming for a while and it's asking you for that stage.
1: Once you graduate, what are you gonna do after that?
2: Before moving here, I was living in Argentina, and I attend medical school over there, and I'm still pursuing that dream. It's kind of hard to apply because since I'm not from here, they have laws that don't allow international students to apply to their med schools, which is a little sad, but I'm still trying to find a way to like get my citizenship, or like get my green card and try like stay here in Tucson and pursue medicine.
1: Oh, yes. Here's to that. I know you'd make a really great doctor.
2: Thank you.
1: You are listening to Research Matters. We've been talking with Jean Carlo Marca from the University of Arizona, studying the fascinating world of dreams and sleep and how they affect our everyday life. Thank you so much for being here, Jean. Really appreciate this conversation.
2: Thank you so much for having me here.

0: Time now is 6:02 p.m. You've got it tuned to 91.3 KXCI Tucson and snacks. It's snack time. How you doing, Sky?
1: Snack time. I'm so good and excited.
0: That's wonderful to hear. You're coming up around 7 o'clock tonight, mm-hmm. So what you got planned?
1: I'm not going to talk about the people I'm playing. I'll just talk about themes. I'm going to start my set off with a commencement song. So in honor of this time, everybody probably knows there's a lot of graduations, yes, and commencements. Yes. And then I'm also going to have a mini theme of dogs.
0: Oh, beautiful.
1: So looking forward. Those are my themes.
0: All right. Well, I got some themes too. The first theme is gratitude. Shout outs to Hannah Levine for a great episode of The Homestretch and to Research Matters. Yes, all the wonderful programs you get to hear right here on KXCI are made possible by our listeners. So shout out to you as well. 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Yeah, click on the beating heart.
1: Yeah.
0: Now, speaking of beating hearts, kidding, let's get into the beats. Yes, lots of new releases planned on the set tonight. My name is Jaime J, of course, and I'll be with you for the first hour on Snacks. We're going to get it kicked off in just a second with a brand new album from the album is called So and So. It's coming to us from Nappy, Nina, and Swarvy. We're going to hear the song Here Now in just a second. Also got some new music from Debbie Dawson and Dua Sale on deck. We're even going to get the new Sad Jam from The Strokes a little later.
1: Excellent. I like the new Sad Jam from The Strokes.
0: Yeah, we're going to send it out to sad boys everywhere, but we're not there yet.
1: For sure.
0: Yeah, so let's party a little bit first, okay?
1: I'm ready.
0: Okay. Coming at you right now is the latest from Nappy Nina, who is a rapper out of Brooklyn, and Swarvy, who is a producer. Their new release is called So and So. We're going to hear the song Here Now. You got it tuned to Snacks for a new music discovery right here on KXCI Tucson.

0: 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You got it tuned into Snacks on 91.3 KXCI Tucson. My name is Jaime J, currently at the controls. Finished up there with new music from Dua Sale. The new release is titled Of Earth and Wires. We heard the song I Do, I Do. Debbie Dawson in there with Where Have All the Good Men Gone? Not to be confused with Where Have All the Cowboys Gone from back in the day.
1: It's so cute. I like that one.
0: Yeah, but where are the cowboys? Are they okay? That was so long ago.
1: That's true. Where have all the cowboys gone and the good men gone? We don't know.
0: Yeah. They're at my house.
1: They're busy.
0: They're hanging out at my place. Put them to work. Anywho, again, that's Debbie Dawson with a brand new single, Where Have All the Good Men Gone? Also in there, brand new music from Corto Alto with Thief. Liam Shortall, a.k.a. Corto Alto, is a jazz-influenced musician who combines lots of different sounds into his releases. The new single, Thief, you can learn more about it on the playlist notes for Snacks at kxci.org. Also in there, the latest from Genesis Owusu, Most Normal American Voter is the name of that song. And Genesis has a brand new album out, and perhaps you caught it on the homestretch with Hannah. Hannah reminded me about that album, so thank you, Hannah. We kicked it off with new music from Nappy Nina and Swarvy. It's a collaboration, their new album titled So and So. We heard the tune Here Now. And again, to learn more about the artists you're hearing, check out the playlist notes for tonight's episode of Snacks at kxci.org. We're going to get into a new compilation that just dropped, which was put out by music blog Pigeons and Planes in just a second, so don't go anywhere. 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

0: Sahara Desert during extreme heat. 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This has been a community impact announcement from 91.3 KXCI Tucson. All right, let's get back into the music right now. Pigeons and Planes, they are a music blog, and Sky, I think you and I have been checking them out for a few years now.
1: At least.
0: Yeah, it's been a minute. But one really cool thing that they do is they put out a compilation. They've been doing it since 2021, and right now they just released the third edition. It's called Pigeons and Planes Presents See You Next Year, Volume 3, and it features lots of new artists. It's very cool, and we're going to hear a cut from it right now that's coming to us from Oxus. And I think the song title is a made-up word. I'm not sure, but I'm going to give it a go. Ag Coyoteer Hinkus.
1: Beautiful.
0: Thank you. Could be completely off, and that's fine.
1: I love it.
0: Right now, we're going to hear that tune, and also coming up, we got the 6:30 throwback, so don't go anywhere. You got it tuned to Snacks for New Music Discovery on KXCI Tucson.

0: You got it tuned to Snacks on KXCI Tucson. My name is Jaime J, currently at the controls. Finished up there with some new rap music from Raptum, that song titled Feeling Like Avon. Do you remember Avon, Sky?
1: I love Avon.
0: You heard it here first, folks.
1: I'm of the age that somebody in my family may have been a sales rep for Avon.
0: Yeah, same.
1: So we had a little Avon leftovers in our house all the time.
0: Nice. Yeah.
1: And skin so soft. It's like the ultimate mosquito repellent.
0: Oh,
1: if
0: my
1: anybody got told that, like, everybody was like, we gotta get Avon skin so soft.
0: Beautiful. That's gorgeous.
1: It's not an ad, it's just a memory.
0: It's just a statement. I remember an Avon party that happened at our house at one point.
1: Sure.
0: Along with like a Tupperware party, and I remember just poking my head out from the corner and like, wow.
1: So amazing. Yeah.
0: Someday I can get my hands on these things.
1: I hope you were equally excited about Tupperware. And I mean, some of the Tupperware was pretty cool.
0: Well, not to fall too hard into nostalgia right now, but also, what the hey? It's time for the 6:30 throwback. And tonight, it's going to be the official banger to end our Taurus season. A couple more days left of Taurus season, but this is our last show for Taurus season 2026.
1: Oh, okay. Taurus season's ending. I forget. It's just a small moment in time.
0: Very tiny moment in time that I make way too big a deal out of, but here we are.
1: It's important.
0: So to close it out tonight, we have a real Taurus musician king. We're going to do Stevie Wonder. I just called to say I love you, and I'm going to try not to reach for the tissues on this one. That's such a beautiful tune. Stevie Wonder, born on May 13th in Michigan, and this song, when you look up the song history, gosh, it reached the number one spot in countries all over the world. I'm getting chills saying that right now.
1: Yeah.
0: Wow, my skin goosebumps bumpy. But it's such a beautiful tune, and I felt like this was the great... great way to close out Taurus season for Snacks. So let's get into it right now. Your 6:30 throwback, Stevie Wonder. I just called to say I love you. Let's do it.

0: Hey, you got it tuned to Snacks on KXCI, your listener-powered community radio station broadcasting out of Tucson, Arizona, with your help. Thank you so much. And although that last tune sounded so beautifully, wonderfully vintage, that's a brand new release. Beautiful disco sound from a duo called Exclusive. Song is titled Fools Are Friendly. We heard the 7-inch version. And they're making music off of a London-based record label, Fantasy Sound. 6:30 throwback in there tonight came to us from Stevie Wonder. I just called to say I love you. Ugh.
1: So sweet.
0: Did you cry?
1: I just thought of all the things that people have done with that song.
0: Yeah, and we were also having a conversation about how, what's the 2026 version of that song?
1: Yes, I forgot about that. We were thinking, and Then we ended with, you make an AI agent to send a message to people you love.
0: And I just AI'd to say I love you. Oh, yeah, that didn't feel good.
1: Well, that's the most...
0: Yeah, that's the 2026 version, maybe. Or I just text to say I love you.
1: Yeah.
0: I just DM'd. I don't know.
1: If we're going with technology, I would say AI.
0: Yeah. Well, 6:30 throwback, Stevie Wonder. I just called to say I love you. Also in there, we heard brand new music from Raptum, Feeling Like Avon. J Words also in that set. They got a new album called Sound Therapy. We heard the tune called Lush. And we kicked it off with See You Next Year and Oxus. That's coming to us off the new Pigeons and Planes Presents See You Next Year Volume 3 release, which features lots of brand new artists. Very exciting. Sky, you're coming up in just a few, and I'm super excited about your set. What did you say about it again?
1: I have a few themes. I'll mention two. One, I'm going to play a song about commencement because it is that time of year.
0: Yes.
1: And the other one is I'm really excited about this theme of dogs.
0: Oh, beautiful.
1: I'm not going to mention any of the artists that have those songs, but...
0: All right. Well, stay tuned, y'all, because Sky is coming up at 7 o'clock. I got one more set of music coming your way. We're going to kick it off with the latest from The Strokes, and we're going to also turn that one into a dedication, so don't go anywhere. 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All right, Sky, are you ready?
1: I'm so ready.
0: All right, we're going to do the newest song from The Strokes, Falling Out of Love, and they did perform this on the last episode of the Colbert Show.
1: It is true.
0: Yeah, Falling Out of Love. And we're going to send this one out to sad boys everywhere.
1: Everywhere.
0: And our friend Becky.
1: Yes.
0: Who we love dearly.
1: Absolutely.
0: All right, let's do it. Here's the latest from The Strokes, Falling Out of Love, from their forthcoming release, Reality Awaits.

0: 91.3 KXCI. This is Snacks. I'm Sky Shadows, but the always cheerful Haima J gave us such wonderful dance tune. He's showing me his most cheerful face.
1: I am. Is it lovely?
0: Yes. what did we hear?
1: Okay, we just finished up with an artist out of Mexico who just played in Phoenix on the 16th. That was Rosa Pistola with the song Flauta Nahua. Also in there, artists out of Seattle, Terror Cactus with Transmisión Clandestina. And they just dropped a new release. And to find out more about that release and how it's a benefit for immigrants, you can head to kxci.org and peep the playlist notes for Snacks tonight. Also in there, you know what? You got two throwbacks tonight, because I went back to 2016, local artist Matea, who I just love wholeheartedly and dearly, who just celebrated a birthday also. We heard their song, Yours, Body, and Soul, Yours, Body, and Soil off of the Body and Soil release from back in 2016. Also play that track to remind us Locals Only is coming up at 8 o'clock, and at 9 o'clock tonight we have recent high school battle of the bands winner Haima Q, who is going to be interviewed and performing live on the airwaves with DJ Valentin helping out as well. In that set, we also heard from The Strokes. They have a new album that's going to drop very soon in June. We heard the tune Falling Out of Love, and we dedicated that one to all the sad boys out there, but really just sad people in general. Yeah. It's a song, it kind of gets me in my feels, and they just performed that song on the last episode of the Colbert Show. So there you go, folks. But I'm going to chill. I'm going to kick back, relax, and Sky is going to take it over and blow our minds with a couple of great themes tonight.
0: Yes, we're going to start with my commencement theme first, and then dogs will come in later. But lots of things in between and new music as always.
1: Question though, are you dedicating any of the commencement songs to dogs that are graduating obedience school?
0: Oh gosh, sure. I think I might. I'll dedicate one to one dog, a Shih Tzu. Her name is Pumpkin.
1: Aww.
0: And she has never actually graduated from obedience school.
1: Aww.
0: But she got, like, you know, good try.
1: She's a rebel.
0: Yeah.
1: Yeah, beautiful.
0: She keeps trying. So that's that's my shout out for commencement and dogs. We have a couple messages and then we'll get into those songs shortly. 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And with that, we're going to get into the commencement song. This is from Damo's Room. This is actually an older song. About a year ago, they put this single out. And then we're going to get into brand new music from them off of their brand new EP called All Shall Go. And we'll hear a song called Straightening. And you are tuned into Snacks on 91.3 KXCI Tucson.

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And I guess we just had one message for that break, so that means we get to return to the music, and we're going to hear brand new music from Gia Margaret. 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

91.3 KXCI. That was Tasha and their song Clarion. Before that, we heard brand new music from Lamb Chop. Lamb Chop's gonna have a full-length album called Punching the Clown, released in August, and we heard one single off of that called The Weeknd. And we got things started with, oh no, we had two other songs. We also heard from Ukrainian producer A Fruit and their song Choice. And we got things started off with brand new music from Gia Margaret, who just put out a full-length album called Singing, and we heard the track tonight, Cellular Reverse. I'm Sky Shadows, and you are tuned into Snacks. We have a couple messages, and then we will get back into our last set of music for tonight. And then at 7 o'clock, locals only... I'm sorry, 8 o'clock, Locals Only comes on. And tonight we have a live guest, and it is Hamikyu. They just won the high school battles of the band. And they're going to celebrate tonight with us on Locals Only. 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And if you tuned in at the very top of Snacks, I mentioned that I had two themes tonight. We already did the first one. That one was honoring all the commencements and graduations that are happening around town this time of year. And my other theme was about dogs. And we're going to get that mini set started right now with brand new music from Shearwater. This one is called Daydream Unbeliever. And the other dog heavy songs will be brought to you by The Last Dinner Party. And with that, thanks for tuning in. This has been Snacks on 91.3 KXCI Tucson.

This is Bonus Tracks on 91.3 KXDI Tucson, and I'm DJ Wetsuet. Today I'm going to talk about Sam Cooke and his legacy and influence in the soul music genre. Sam Cooke is considered one of the greatest soul artists of all time. Some even call him the King of Soul. He was one of the most influential black voices of his time and rose above all the rest in the genre of soul music. Cooke paved the way for artists like Aretha Franklin and Stevie Wonder. His career started with the gospel group Soul Stirrers,

0: When he turned his attention to pop music in 1957, he broke the mold.
1: Darling, you send me, I know you.
0: Cook wrote many of his best songs, including You Send Me, which was his first big hit and shot to number one on all the charts, making him a superstar.
1: Honest you do.
0: In his 8-year career, he released hit after hit, making it to the top 40 many times.

Cook made himself an independent businessman, leading his own record label and publishing company, SAR Records. He was also involved in the civil rights movement.

The tragedy of his death in 1964 is shrouded in mystery, but it doesn't let it lessen his legacy and contribution to soul music. Oh, yes, it will. That's all I have for you today. I'm DJ What's What, and you just heard bonus tracks on 91.3 KXEI Tucson. To hear more episodes, visit kxei.org. 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
0: Welcome down to your end of the dial. You are listening to Locals Only. It is the 8 o'clock hour. People, we got a good show tonight. Got a lot of music, a lot of new music, got a lot of shows to run down that are coming up this week and weeks ahead. But we also have Jaime Q, winner of the High School Battle of the Bands, and he's going to be interviewed with DJ Valentine, pardon me. Ah, why am I at this throat? DJ Valentine, future of radio is here. Going to be taking over the airwaves at the 9 o'clock hour. Stick around for that. It is going to be a great show. But first, you know what we do? We get it started with the first five bangers. Right now, we're going to start it off with Belzy, drummer of New Misphoria. She's got a solo album coming out. Going to be a show over at Club Congress May 23rd. I got the first single, people. It's not even out yet. I got it. She emailed it to me today, and I'm giving it to you direct. This is Big Boys from Belzy's self-titled release. May 23rd, Club Congress. I'm excited. You should be, too. Here it is.

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Locals only, real people, real radio. You just heard your first five bangers for tonight. You just heard from 10 Speed with Hot Dogs Are Better Than Politicians. Right before that, Little Cat with Hungry Moon. Right before that, Sewer Bitch with Grandma with a Black and Mild. All three of those excellent acts are going to be playing May 25th at Club Congress, Bob Colby Presents show. I believe it's Bob Colby's first show outside of Groundworks, or at least at Club Congress. Bob Colby is a great champion for local music. Been putting on shows for a really long time. Glad to see him stepping out and getting into other venues. You can get tickets if you reach out to him on his Instagram page. There's pre-sale tickets, and if you get them in advance, you don't have to pay the fee. And what are you going to do? You're going to save that money and do something nice with it. So reach out to Bob. Make it out to that show. It is going to be a good one. Fadana, right before that, with Panic Attacks Last 20 Minutes. And I hope I'm pronouncing your name right, girl. I'm not quite sure. Vadana? Either way, just got onto my radar, and I'm loving her output. And starting off that set was Belzy with Big Boys. Belzy, drummer for Pneumasphoria. This is going to be her self-titled album release show, May 23rd. That's this Saturday at Club Congress. That song just came to me this afternoon. She emailed it to me, and I brought it to you direct, people. It's going to be a really good show. Belzy and Vadana is going to be opening up for that show. It's going to be a doozy. We got a good weekend coming up. It's Memorial Day weekend. You get to go see Belzy, Vadana, and then Monday, Sewer Bitch, Little Cat, 10 Speed. Come on, people. 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All right, we're gonna get right back into the music. You know, at the top of the hour, 9 o'clock, it is the future of radio coming to you right here from KXCI. We got Jaime Q, winner of the high school battle of the bands, and he is going to be interviewed with youth broadcaster DJ Valentin. Looking forward to that. I'm going to step away from the mic. I'm going to let the youth take over the way it should be. Let's get right to it. This is Jaime Q with O Moon, your guest tonight at the 9 o'clock hour, coming to you live from Studio 2A.

91.3 KXCI Tucson, Arizona. You're listening to Locals Only. My name's Serpy. Thank you so much for being here with us this evening. You just heard from Bear Down Bear with their song The Dumpster. They're going to be playing over at Slow Body Brewery on May 30th, opening up for Katie. Right before that was The Manor Born with Too Late, Too Bad. They're going to be playing over at Club Congress June 9th. They're opening up. Sorry, I forget who they're opening up for, but they play first. So get there early because you're going to want to check them out. Sam Bencomo, right before that, with Romantissimo Temporo. He's going to be opening up for Belzy's album release. We were talking about that at the top of the show. Belzy, drummer for Numisphoria, has a self-titled album coming out. It's going to be playing this Saturday at Club Congress, and Sam is going to be one of the openers. Great stuff coming out of Sam. And starting off that set of music was Jaime Q with Oh Moon. Jaime is our guest this evening, going to be playing at the top of the 9 o'clock hour as we hand it over to the future of radio. DJ Valentin will be doing that interview. Stick around, it's going to be a good one. 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All right, you're listening to Locals Only. My name's Serpy. Thank you again for being here with us this evening. Been going through a lot of shows. Pretty much everyone tonight I'm playing has a show coming up, except for two. This one is one of them, but the song is brand new, coming to you live tonight. It's a Morphia Slow with Virgin.

91.3 KXCI Tucson, Arizona. Welcome down to your end of the dial. You are listening to Locals Only. My name is Serpy, and you just heard Next to Nothing with their song, Waste. Ahead of that was Life Hoax with Quiet Lines. Both Life Hoax and Next to Nothing are going to be playing over at Club Congress on June 7th. Harmony Punks right before that with Never Regress. They're going to be over at the Music Box May 22nd, opening up for the Fastronaut. Al Fowl right before that with Bring Me a Little Water, Sylvia. I love that song, always have, as I have loved Al Fowl. He is surely missed. Rockatillos right before that with Prayers Before You Die. They're going to be playing over at Chicago Bar May 29th. And starting off that set of music was Morpheus Slow with the brand new song, Virgin. KXCI welcomes Democracy Now! Host Amy Goodman for the opening of Steal This Story, Please! At the Loft Cinema on Friday, May 29th and Saturday, May 30th. 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Tucson Queer Trans Football Club Youth Soccer, or QTFC, hosts soccer camps and community events for transgender, queer, questioning, and allied youth in Tucson. 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All gear, snacks, and supplies are included. No soccer experience is needed, and youth of all identities are welcome. Find details on the QTFC Tucson social media pages. This has been a community impact announcement from 91.3 KXCI Tucson. About five more minutes before the top of the hour, and then we're going to kick it over to Studio 2A for a live performance with Jaime Q and an interview with DJ Valentine. But we're going to try to squeeze in three more songs before that. I think we can do it. Going to start this short set off with Joshua McCormick. Josh is going to be playing over at Monterey Court on May 21st for the Songwriters Central. That kicks off at 6:30. There's going to be a slew of songwriters there. Josh will be taking part, but you get to hear him here now, people, because that's what we do. We bring you the local jams and gems of this community. I'm laughing, not because I'm making fun of myself, because it makes me happy to know that that's true. KXCI, Locals Only.

0: 91.3 KXCI Tucson, Arizona, locals only. You just heard from Desert Undertones with Long March 7th. They're going to be playing over at Sky Bar on May 22nd. Right before that, Joshua McCormick with These Violent Nights. Playing over at Monterey Court, May 21st at 6:30. But now, we're going to kick it on over to Studio 2A with DJ Valentin.
1: So much, Serpe. 91.3 KXCI Tucson. I'm Valentin. I'm super excited to be hosting Locals Only tonight with the legendary, the awesome Jaime Q and his all-star band. Please take it away, you guys.
2: That's not part of the song.
3: No, it's not. Okay. Here we go.

0: All right, 91.3 KXCI, this is Valentin, and you're tuned in to Locals Only. We're tuning out the rest of the world, and we're focusing in on Jaime Q and his awesome band. Guys, how are you feeling?
1: Very good. We're very happy to be here.
2: Feeling great, prosperous.
0: Awesome. Yeah, we're very thankful for you guys to be here. You guys are awesome. You recently dominated the high school battle of the bands. What was that experience like?
1: It was very unexpected, honestly. We joined not because we wanted to win, but because I wanted us to play on that big stage.
0: Yeah, totally. I don't believe it for a second that was unexpected. You guys are awesome. You're very humble, very humble. I get that, though.
3: It was only unexpected because my band, Spruce Goose, needed my lead guitar was out of town, and I needed a bass and a lead, so then they joined. And then, like, some band dropped out, and then Jaime was like, we should do it, and then he won because he's a good musician.
2: Yeah.
0: That's awesome. Well, I'm very happy to hear that. I would love to get to know you guys a little more if you guys would love to introduce yourselves. As much as I wished you guys were all named Jaime Q, that's not the situation. So if you guys want to say your name, your instrument, whatever else is important.
1: Let's start off over here.
4: I'm Dahlia and I play drums. That's about it.
2: Yeah.
4: And congas sometimes.
2: And congas. I'm Spencer and I play the bass guitar.
3: I'm Jack, I play the lead guitar.
1: I'm Jaime, and I play rhythm guitar.
0: Awesome. I had a question about when this project started. You guys come from like very diverse backgrounds, very different groups, very different projects in general. How did it feel coming together? Like, what was the timeline behind that?
1: I was asked to do a show for Camp Groundworks of last year, and another show before that for an AZPM screening. And I figured I'd ask people around who did play other instruments to join me for Camp Groundworks, but then they also ended up playing with me for the AZPM screening, so we just stuck together since then. And I'm pretty grateful, you know, I have a really good team here that's all very talented.
2: Dang right.
1: Yeah.
3: Say more.
1: I don't know, I think we wouldn't be here right now if it wasn't for these guys around me.
2: Oh, shucks.
1: Oh.
0: That's awesome. I had another question about kind of your favorite moment. It's kind of weird saying the beginning days because it feels like the beginning days weren't that long ago in a way, but kind of like when things were coming together, do you have a favorite memory from those beginning days when you kind of realized, oh, there's like something going on here?
1: Our first practice, I'd say, you know, it's so weird to hear, like I write all the songs for this stuff. So hearing it all come together with like bass and drums, it was very like kind of mind changing in a sense.
0: Yeah.
1: You know, very cathartic in a way.
0: Yeah. Yeah. It kind of alters the way you're thinking because it's like, wow, my baby, mm-hmm. It's here,
1: yeah,
0: and it's real and it's
1: baby.
0: Happening.
1: Yeah.
2: My baby.
0: That's awesome. I also had a question about your kind of background. So you guys are all in high school or recently graduated?
1: We all recently graduated.
2: You're
1: recently
2: about graduated. To walk, buddy. Jack?
3: I am.
2: You're about to walk.
0: That's awesome. Yeah. Can you drop your school? Where in town do
2: Catalina
0: you guys go?
2: Foothills. Catalina Foothills High School.
5: Catalina Foothills High School.
1: They're all from Catalina and I'm from Innovation Tech.
0: Oh, man. Yeah. Nice.
2: You're
0: yeah.
2: Dude.
0: I had a question about kind of the high school experience while being a creative. Because high school already, I mean, it feels like there's like a lot of eyes on you. And when you're kind of putting yourself out there and you're putting out something very vulnerable, your own creation like that, how have you found it? Have you found it very manageable? Does it kind of feel like same old, same old?
1: I feel like it was same old, same old. You know, people knew I did music, but they didn't really like care enough to ask, if that makes sense. You know,
0: yeah.
1: They didn't ask me about it 24/7. So I wouldn't say anything really changed.
0: Yeah. What about for you guys? Anyone else?
2: Oh, shoot. Well, I did bands all 4 years. And so that was kind of like, you know, everyone knew me as a guy in the band, but they never went to the freaking shows, man. But respectfully so, because back then they were kind of trash. But not to dog on my bands, because they're my projects, man. But I can look back and see, wow, I've made some growth.
3: I was in like a bunch of small metal bands that like never took off, and then I had like 3 shows with one band. That was like a lot, and then I joined Jaime Q, and now I play like every weekend. It's so much more fun.
1: Dahlia.
2: Dahlia.
4: Well, this is like the first band that I joined that really like took off and actually did stuff, I'd say. So I'm pretty grateful for that. I think this band has accomplished a lot.
1: I think so too.
0: Yeah. I think Battle of Bands is definitely a super high title. That's awesome. You guys received Judge's Choice, which is incredible, awesome, awesome. What's another like major milestone you guys like kind of like hold in your heart? Maybe not everyone knows about it. Maybe this is like, this is our first very successful moment with da da da da. You know what I mean?
1: Yeah. Yeah. There's two for me. We're playing Congress on the 21st of this week.
2: Thursday.
1: When we went to, this Thursday. And then when we went to Phoenix, our first out-of-town show.
2: Oh, Halloween 2025.
1: That was great. I liked that show a lot.
2: That was the one where my bass broke and I had to get the new one.
1: Oh, yeah.
2: And it was really bad, but then it was really good.
4: Rest in peace, Ground Zero Studios.
2: Yeah.
1: Yeah, that was a great place.
3: I wasn't there.
1: Yeah, he wasn't in.
0: Yeah, Halloween, that's rough. That's rough. But that's awesome. Do you guys, kind of looking into the future now with, you know, roads diverging, going off into kind of different phases of your life and whatnot, where do you see kind of like your creative energy going? Do you still see it like going into the band? Are there like any other maybe like art forms or mediums that you really participate in and maybe not a lot of people know about?
1: I mean, I like to draw and write. I don't really see much happening with those things.
2: No, poet.
1: Yeah. And then yeah, I don't really know. I never really thought about that before.
2: Yeah, I just kind of put everything into music. Like I use, like I also write and I draw too. But it's all for my music, man.
1: Yeah.
2: It all just, all the energies and they coalesce and they coagulate around me.
1: Dean?
3: You'll just, music probably. I like this band. I like this guy. He's a pretty cool guy.
1: Thanks.
3: I like being in this band.
4: Music. I never really got much into art. I was never good at art. But music, on the other hand, I think I'm okay.
2: You can make a mean flyer, though.
1: You do make a mean flyer.
4: Thank you.
3: Congress on the 21st.
0: And that's kind of the, you know, it's an important skill to have. You have to know to just, you know, make a flyer that catches eyes, you know? Mm-hmm. It's awesome.
2: Right.
0: Well, this is 91.3 KXCI. This is Locals Only. We're tuning out the rest of the world, and we're turning up for Jaime Q and his all-star band. I'm Valentin, your host for tonight. And can you take it away once more for us, please?
1: This next song is from Deegan's band, Spruce Goose. I wanted to give him a little bit of spotlight for Battle of the Bands.
3: Because Jaime's humble, and he's kind, and he's a great guy. And everybody should book us.
2: The way you're saying it makes it sound like he's a bad guy.
1: Yeah.

0: That song's called Denial. Thank you.
1: I have to switch really guitars really quick, but this next song is called The Shore. I believe this is the one that kind of won us on Battle of the Bands.
2: Because he said flotsam. Because he said some cool words.
1: Yeah, I said a funny word, and then they all were like, wow, that's amazing.
0: This guy's a poet.
1: I searched up word for trash on C on Google, so I think that was the best 2 seconds of my life so far.
3: Moral of the story, impressive words, they'll win you everything. I mean, come on. Yeah.
2: Yeah. You choose the right words. Oops.
1: There we go.
3: All right. Take us away, please.

0: Awesome. 91.3 KXCI. I'm Valentin. You're listening to Locals Only. And that was Jaime Q, the Jaime Q band. That was super awesome. My first question for you is, so much, at least for my listening experience, and I have a very special listening experience. I could like throw my Stanley Cup and it'd do some damage. You know, we're that close. So much of your music and so much of your sound feels so like haunting in a way, you know, everything just kind of lingers. And I love that. I love that sound. My question for you is, what constitutes like the perfect conditions for a really productive creative session? You know what I mean? What are like the conditions necessary for Jaime Q and the All-Star Band to like really get into that groove and like really get back into your sound?
1: Little Caesars,
2: yeah. An air-conditioned room and something to talk about, really, I think. I'm not sure.
3: Family Guy.
2: Yeah. That's it. Those three.
1: Yeah.
0: If you were a Family Guy character, which Family Guy character would you be?
2: See, that's a trick question.
0: There's so many options.
1: Yeah, you're Brian, dude.
2: I'm either Brian. Yeah, I'm, yeah. You know what? I'm Brian.
1: Faster than the speed of love.
2: Dahlia, what?
4: I don't know. Brian. What would I be?
2: I think you'd be Cleveland.
4: Yeah, I could see that.
0: Yeah.
1: Okay.
3: It's because we're on the radio.
2: Yeah. Deegan, you are.
4: Peter.
2: Yeah, you're Peter. Spencer.
1: Say I'm Joe and get this bit over with.
2: Yeah.
0: Bit over with. Promise that. That was awesome. I think you mentioned talking about having something to talk about. Are these things you talk about kind of like recent events on like a very personal level, kind of current events globally, maybe?
2: Usually what's going on in our lives are just some random things that we see on like on Instagram or on YouTube or something.
1: Instagramming?
2: Yeah, that's really about it, I'd say. Nothing really special goes on.
1: Like, I mean, if you want me to talk about the Iran war, boy.
2: Yeah.
1: Boy, get me started.
0: That's interesting because it kind of teaches impermanence. You're kind of moving along with kind of whatever life is throwing at you. It kind of becomes subject of conversation and whatnot. I think that's really cool. Mm-hmm. You have a song called Oh Moon.
2: Yes.
0: Very awesome song.
2: Thanks.
0: If you could perform on any planet, which one would it be and why?
2: Yeah, maybe Pluto, if not, or Saturn. Actually, Saturn, because we could perform on the rings.
1: Yeah, it would be a ring guy.
2: Yeah. Ring.
1: Oh. Ringo.
2: Yeah, I'd say Saturn. You guys?
1: Mars.
3: Why Mars?
1: Someone's going to be there soon.
2: True.
4: But Neptune is like awesome.
3: I agree with that.
1: There's nothing on. You can't even stand on Neptune, man.
3: You can't
1: man.
3: Stand on Saturn either.
1: You can stand on the rocks and the rings, man. You said you liked astronomy, man.
2: You gotta believe in yourself. Deegan, what planet did you say?
3: I agree with Dahlia.
2: Okay.
4: Yeah.
0: Nice. Staying on the subject of O Moon, you mentioned turning to the night sky for answers. Mm-hmm. I have a question. Okay, kind of personal. Kind of in your day-to-day life, are there kind of like creative inspirations, whether it be in your personal life, day-to-day life, people in your family, whatnot, that you kind of turn to answers? Or alternatively, are there methods to overcome what you might describe as like artist's block? Mm-hmm. You kind of turn to those answers in a way.
2: Well, yes and no for the inspiration. Most of the songs are just jumbled words that eventually have meaning in the end. And if anything, a lot of it is just a lot of metaphors. For O Moon, I picture a guy who is maybe somewhere in the woods, obviously, and he's looking for something that can't give him help, you know? That's like his final resort, in a sense. Yeah.
0: It's kind of sounds like a songwriting question, but it's also, yeah, for anyone in the room, kind of methods, whatnot, maybe reading a book, maybe going for a walk, maybe again like looking up into the night sky. What kind of like gets you out of that creative like funk in a way?
2: I mean, I've been in a creative block for like 4 months now.
0: Oh no.
2: If anything, I'd look at pictures and I'm like, that would be a good little meaning to something, you know, like O Moon, for example. I picture a moon, a blue moon in like the forest or for Mother's Gun. I don't know, a gun in
5: and a mom.
2: A gun in a dresser or something. You know?
0: That's sick, yeah. Not to put you on the spot, Dahlia.
5: Oh boy.
0: Do you have any kind of creative, like Old Faithful, like whenever I know I'm like not feeling it creatively, I can turn to this. Does anything come to mind?
5: For me, for this group at least, not really, because a lot of what I do is just improv. Mm-hmm. I play what mm-hmm. I feel like in the moment and hope it sounds good.
1: And it so you just and look it works. At us. You look at yeah. our smiling faces.
5: Mm-hmm.
1: Say, please don't mess up.
5: Yep, I do say this.
0: I love that, yeah. You also have a song called My Plan. It's one of my favorite songs.
2: Really?
0: Yes.
1: Wow.
0: I love My Plan. It's a really good song.
1: Thanks.
0: Kind of literally, what is the plan?
2: I don't know.
0: After high school.
1: You said you have one, man.
2: He has
0: yeah,
2: a plan.
0: The song is about you having a plan.
2: The guy has a plan. It's not me in the song. The guy has
1: okay.
2: a plan,
1: right, okay.
2: but no one knows what the plan is going to be.
0: Mm-hmm.
1: Or what anyone's going to do.
2: Yeah, what he's going to do, yeah. what someone else might do, you know.
1: True.
5: It's a wow. perfect plan.
2: It's up to you. You make up the plan in your head.
0: I like that, yeah. Kind of my final question, and I would love to throw it back to you. After kind of really forming a really awesome, solid name, recognizable, Haimikyu, Battle of the Band winners, it's awesome. Do you feel kind of like, because Tucson, again, like we're the smallest city in the world in a way, the interconnectedness with other scenes, other people in your scene, in your gig specifically, how have you found it? Because I imagine sometimes maybe it feels a little bit overwhelming that you know absolutely everyone and kind of like everyone's business is everyone's business in a way.
2: Mm-hmm.
0: Or is it like a very, like you very weave the pieces together, everybody like holds a string that connects to each other and we sing Kumbaya?
2: I mean, I think that's what this band is, you know?
0: Yeah.
1: Kumbaya.
2: Kumbaya. Yeah, it's like if you know one person, they know like the other person, and that person knows the other person, and then it all wraps around in the end. So it feels a bit small here sometimes.
0: Mm.
2: I think that's what the question was, right?
0: Kind of in a way, yeah.
2: Yeah.
0: Too small to your liking, or too almost perfect?
2: Not, I'd say it's perfect for now. I think it's a good little setting we're in until further notice.
1: Yeah.
0: Yeah. Before I hand it back to you, I would love to promote some of your stuff. Where can people listen? What are your socials? What's up with that?
2: My Instagram is Jaime.Q.Band. On Spotify, it's just Jaime Q. On YouTube, Jaime Q. Everything else, Jaime Q.
1: Yeah.
2: We have an album coming out pretty soon, sometime this month or year. A lot of these songs are on it already.
1: Yeah, and if you come to a show, you can get a CD from our boy Jacob.
2: Yes, we can.
1: Jacob!
2: Yeah. We love you, Jacob.
3: We love you, Jacob.
0: That's awesome. Yeah, so new music, show this Thursday?
2: Thursday, Friday, and
1: Saturday.
2: The 31st.
1: Oh, wait, the 31st.
2: Yes.
1: Sorry, that's my project. It's Sunday.
2: Oh, yeah.
1: Whoops.
0: There's just a lot going on. It's awesome.
1: It spills
0: booked
1: in,
0: and busy.
1: Man.
2: Yeah, it's pretty busy now.
0: Yeah, that's awesome. Okay.
1: We're in the busy season.
0: Mm-hmm. Well, I'll be sure to look out for that album, and I hope everybody listening and watching would also, if you are liking the sound, you should totally check out their Spotify. Do you have a Bandcamp, or are we looking at just Spotify?
2: Yes, we do. We also have a Bandcamp.
5: Mm-hmm. Awesome. It's under my record label.
2: Yeah. We're all under his label.
5: Yeah.
1: Productions Tucson.
5: Yep.
1: Yeah.
0: Whoa, that's awesome. Okay. Haimikyu Band, Spotify, Bandcamp, Thursday, Friday, 31st. That's not a real day. Thursday, Friday, and
1: Thursday?
0: The 31st.
1: Yes,
0: there's all going to be shows. You should check
1: 31st.
0: Them out. Yeah. So
1: that'd be a good one.
0: Yeah. We have a little bit of time left. So before I hand it back to you guys, I would love to say thank you so much for listening to 91.3 Locals Only, KXCI Tucson, Real People, Real Radio. I'm Valentin. Thank you so much for listening again. If you stay tuned, you can check out Night Interlude with Danae from 10 to 12. All right, guys. Can I hand it back to you?
2: Yes.
0: Awesome. Thank you. Haimikyu Band. KXCI.
2: All right. Yeah, to say and to be.

0: I gotta switch guitars again. I'm sorry.
1: Don't apologize.
0: Mrs. Brown.
2: Do you name your guitars?
0: I do, actually.
2: So are we allowed to know?
0: Okay, so that acoustic one is John.
3: You're making this up, bro.
0: No, I swear. This one is Betsy, and that one's...
3: You're totally making it up.
4: It's John, Paul, George, Ringo,
3: yeah.
4: Mal Evans,
3: yeah. And Paulie.
2: Nice.
0: Paulie's at home.
2: For the last time, 91.3 KXCI, locals only. This is Jaime Q. I was your host, Valentin. Stay tuned for Night Interlude with Danae.

0: think we only have time for one more.
1: Yes, my bad. I kind of lost track of time. My bad. You guys are good until 10. It's 9:51. You guys are totally, totally good.
0: Agatha are my friends.
2: Agatha.
1: Agatha it is. 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
0: This next song is a cover. It's by a band based in, what, New Mexico or Mexico City?
2: Mexico City.
0: Mexico City. It's called Agatha.
2: Give me one sec. Wait a second.
3: He's plugging in for the non-viewing listeners.
0: Yeah. Okay. Ow! Okay.

0: All right, that was the Jaime Q band on 91.3 KXCI. That was sick, guys. How are you guys feeling now? Bottom of the performance.
1: Very good.
2: Very good.
1: I think we all did amazing.
2: We get some ice cream after this.
1: Yes, we will.
2: No.
3: Are you paying?
2: No. No.
0: All right. Yeah. Do you guys have any kind of concluding words to leave the viewers and or listeners with?
1: I'd like to thank all my friends. I'd like to thank all my family. I'd like to thank all my relatives. I'd like to thank everyone here in Tucson in the scene. I'd like to thank KXEI.
2: Everybody.
1: I'd like to thank Groundworks. I'd like to thank Dahlia.
3: Thanks.
1: I'd like to thank Spencer.
2: Thanks.
1: I'd like to thank Deegan.
4: Thank you.
1: I'd like to thank Jacob.
2: Jacob!
1: I'd like to thank Antonio.
2: And Antonio.
1: Everyone I know. Thank you, everyone I know. Thank you.
2: Thank you.
0: You guys are awesome.
2: Thank you.
0: Yeah. Thank you to the people in the booth. Thank you, everyone at KXCI. Right?
1: Absolutely.
0: We're spreading the love.
2: Yeah.
1: The peace and love.
2: Love the radio.
0: The peace and the love. Love the radio. Love the radio. Real people, real radio. Am I right?
2: Dang
3: exactly.
2: Right.
3: Yeah.
0: Awesome. Yeah, so thank you so much for listening and or viewing. This is 91.3 KXCI. I'm Valentin. I was your host. This was the Jaime Q band. They're awesome. Check them out on Spotify, Bandcamp, shows Thursday,
3: Instagram,
0: and Instagram. I forgot Instagram. Yes,
2: TikTok.
3: Do we need a TikTok?
5: No.
2: No.
5: No, we don't.
3: Who's the drummer?
0: I can see that going far. That was awesome. That was awesome. You guys are sick.
2: Yeah, thank you.
1: Guys,
2: you.
1: Great, thank you
0: great
1: so
0: performance.
1: Much.
0: Yeah, check Thanks out their the new time. Stuff coming soon in an undefined amount of time. Exactly. But that's okay because time isn't real.
2: Time's relative.
0: It's relative. Yeah.
1: Wow. It has a sister. Her name is Hours.
2: Hi, May.
0: All right, thank you again. This was 91.3 KXCI. I think we're...

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Welcome to Night Interlude. My name is Danae, coming to you live from the historic Hotel Congress. Happy to be with you another Monday night, bringing you music sounds from the indie scene from all around the globe. And hopefully you were listening to Jaime Q over at Locals Only. They put up an amazing show. They can definitely go really, really far. It was really enjoyable. And if you missed it, go to kxci.org and catch up. That is a lovely thing. And I am more than ready to get started over here with music. You know that I love this artist that is going to help us open our show tonight. All the way from Japan, her name is Ushio Reira. Brand new single, Skull Falling Slowly. That is how we're starting over here at Night Interlude.

Well, thank you to Forrest Nolan. Wait, thank you, I guess. That is the song we just heard here on Night Interlude on 91.3 FM KXCI Tucson. We also heard from Jumbo y Jimena Sariñana all the way from Mexico with Te Extrañaré. Spacey Jane with I Never See Her. Rikas with Mr. Anxiety. Madison Beer with Lover Girl. Steven Sanchez, brand new album. The album is titled Love, Love, Love, and we heard It Might Be Love. And we started with Ushio Reira with Falling Slowly. 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This has been a community impact announcement from 91.3 KXCI Tucson. Up next, this is Neu with Typical. We'll hear from Smurfs, Rostam, and Clyde. So stick around.

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This is Night Interlude, coming to you live from the historic Hotel Congress. We just heard from Rostam featuring Clyro with Hardy. We also heard from Clara Quimera with God Complex, Smurfs with It's Here, after Louise with Angel, who we begin that blog with the help of New with Typical. 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Okay, we're closing out just hour one of the show. Plenty of music coming up. We'll hear from Jack Johnson. We'll hear from Real Farmer. But let's kick things off with Sparkle Mommy. The song is called Quisiera.

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Real people, real radio. My name is Danae. Welcome to Night Interlude. Coming to you live from the Historic Hotel Congress. Here bringing you some music from the indie alternative world with an emphasis of music from around the globe. In the background, that is Chilangoan Hajani. The song is called Chocomenta. That has been our background music throughout the show. I'm ready to get started on our second hour. So thank you, as always, for tuning in and supporting your local community station. And to help us kick things off, this is Vacations. The song is called Holy Grail.

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This is Night Interlude. We heard from Yubet. The song was called Worship. We also heard from Habdi, or Howdy, with Try, Try, Try. Dev Never with How to Forget. Porches with Do That. Oxus with Night Fish. And we began our second hour together with the help of Vacations with their song Holy Grail. A couple of reminders that millions for Tucson raffle tickets are now on sale on the shop page at kxci.org. 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Let's kick it off with more music. This is The Tulips. The song is called Kiss Goodbye.

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I am one of the DJs that host Jazz Sunday every Sunday from 1 to 3, and I host the third one, the third Sunday of each month. 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

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We heard from Nighan Hakim. The song was called Real Here Now. We also heard from RC Drive with One in a Million. Mer Markham with You Never Did Anything Wrong. Andy Days with Necio. And we begin that block with The Tulips with Kiss Goodbye. KXCI welcomes Democracy Now! Host Amy Goodman for the opening of Seal This Story, Please! At the Loft Cinema this Friday, May 29th, and Saturday, May 30th. Regular admission applies. The documentary depicts 3 decades of her unwavering journalism and commitment to independent media. Amy Goodman will appear at post-screening Q&As, and a limited number of tickets are available for a special KXCI fundraiser meet and greet with Amy Goodman before the Saturday, May 30th matinee. 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The Tucson Queer Trans Football Club Youth Soccer, or QTFC, hosts soccer camps in community events for transgender, queer, questioning, and ally youth in Tucson. From May 30th to June 20th, youth ages 6 to 15 can take part in sessions twice a week in a welcoming and playful environment. All gear, snacks, and supplies are included. No soccer experience is needed, and youth of all identities is welcome. You can find details on the QTFC Tucson social media pages. This has been a community impact announcement from 91.3 KXCI Tucson. Well, we are towards the end of the show over here. Still time for a couple songs. I leave you now. This is Maverick Mom. The song is called Mocha.

Well, this marks the end of this edition of Night Interlude. Thank you so much for tuning in and for spending the remainder of your Monday night with me. I hope that you stick around. The Nonprofit Spotlight is coming up next. And then Vinyl Confessions will take you on to Tuesday. Have a great rest of your week. Stay cool. Stay chill. And I hope to be here next time with you. Have a good one.

0: Hello and welcome to Nonprofit Spotlight. I'm Stephanie Ings, KXCI Director of Education and Community Engagement, and today I'm here with Julie Evans, the Executive Director of Roots and Roads Community Hospice Foundation. Thank you so much for being here today, Julie.
1: It's my pleasure, Stephanie.
0: What is your organization's mission and vision?
1: Yeah, I'll start with our vision is to transform the end-of-life experience into the final act of living well. And we primarily do that in two ways through our mission. One is to fulfill the basic needs of low-income hospice patients, and the other way is to increase the understanding of and access to end-of-life support for our community at large. We are not a hospice provider. We are a community-based organization that supports the various hospices. We work with all of the hospices in southeastern Arizona, and especially around the patient fund assistance. There are so many things that aren't covered by health insurance. And when someone is terminally ill, right, they're not able to work. Oftentimes their family members or partners are their primary caregivers, so they stop working to care for them. So things like the cost of rent and utilities, sometimes transportation, if they don't have their own way to get around and they need to get to appointments, things like that. And in that instance, we're not interfacing with patients or families. We're only working directly with the hospices because they know the families.
0: And so how does your organization work toward that mission?
1: So in terms of the patient assistance, there are two main ways that we support. So we will provide financial assistance for housing. A lot of times people often think of hospice as a place, but it's not. It's a service that normally takes place in your own home. So that's one area. So housing is an area that we help with. Another big request, and a lot of times this will come from the patients themselves, is that they know that their family doesn't have money to pay for, let's say, a cremation, or if for religious or cultural or personal reasons they want to be buried. And so a lot of times they will ask the social worker, hey, I'd like to not burden my family. That's like the number one thing, right?
0: Can you please share one of the highlights of one of your programs that help you execute your mission?
1: Our community education, and we do that in a few different ways. For each month, a Zoom, it's free, it's online. It's always the third Thursday of every month, beginning at 6 p.m. Arizona time on Zoom, around end of life anything. So for instance, we were talking with a researcher who studies end-of-life visions and dreams. And everything that we do in our education comes from our community wanting to know things that are related to end-of-life. And this also goes to community education. We built an online resource called The Crosswalk, which takes people from time of diagnosis of serious illness, and it kind of helps them with the decisions, right? It kind of walks people, and not just the patient, but also healthcare providers and families or other loved ones, all the way through that person's end of life and beyond in terms of grief support for those loved ones left behind. So that is another free tool. It's available on our website.
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1: Pete, you buried them. We went to their funeral, remember?
0: Then dig them up and rebuild them for all I care. 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

last to the last breath. Rivers and Nile, also by request, Water and Time,

KXEI welcomes Democracy Now! Host Amy Goodman for the opening of Steal This Story, Please! At the Loft Cinema on Friday, May 29th. And Saturday, May 30th, regular admission applies. The documentary depicts three decades of her unwavering journalism and commitment to independent media. Amy Goodman will appear at a post-screening Q&A. A limited number of tickets are available for a special KXA fundraiser meet and greet with Amy Goodman before the Saturday, May 30th matinee. Tickets and details for the KXA fundraiser with Amy.

we just heard brand new Frozen Crown there with On Silver Wings. We also heard Frozen Soul in there with Death Weaver. We heard End Seeker in there with Enemies of Peace. Apatry was also in there with Punishment for All. Lamb of God, St. Catherine's Wheel. And Tarja and Dana Filth, I Don't Care, started that one up, I believe. 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And it's a

1:30. Just a few seconds shy of 1:30 this morning. So you know what that means. It's time to get ready for those mop buckets. And this set goes out to all the people working tonight. So here we are. 12 requests coming straight at you. So thank you for all these requests, and you'll catch the theme, I hope. And thank you for all that you do that are all listening tonight to 91.3 KXEI Tucson and the Vinyl Confessions. These are for you.

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1: Rolling on whiskey, scotch, and beer.
0: I want to tell you a story about the house went blue. I come home one Friday, had to tell the landlady I done lost my job. She said, that don't confront me, long as I get my money next Friday. Now next Friday I come, I didn't get the rent, and out the door I went.

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I come home one particular evening. 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

face. I knew it was no. He said, I don't know, man. She kind of funny, you know. I said, I know. Everybody funny. Now you funny too.

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Alrighty, we just heard a bunch of songs by request. We heard George Thorogood there with In the Destroyers with one bourbon, one scotch, and one beer. We also heard ZZ Top, Just Got Paid. Dire Straits, Money for Nothing. Loverboy, Working for the Weekend. Donna Summer, She Works Hard for the Money. Huey Lewis and the News, Working for a Living. Leonard Skinner, Working for MCA. The Pretenders, Back on the Chain Gang. And Devo, Working in a Coal Mine. Frank Zappa, Wind Up Working in a Gas Station. And Rush, with Working Man. And we started it off with the Commodores and Night Shift. And all those songs go out to you night shifters. Thank you for everything that you do on the overnights that most people don't see or know what you go through. And make things easier for the day people. So, night people and night shifters are a special kind of people. So thank you for everything that you do. We got a few more songs before the top of the hour and Pete's Son takes over at 3 o'clock. With overnight, so you want to stay tuned for that. We got some AC/DC to start off the last set for you. Have a great, safe week, everyone, and we'll be back in 2 weeks. Me personally, in 2 weeks, there'll be a fill-in next week, so you want to check that out and see what one of the new and up-and-coming DJs does for a show for us. So we're going to thank him for that, and have a great, safe week, and

gave me the queen. She gave me the king. She was wheeling and dealing, just doing her thing. She was holding a pair, but I had to try. Her deuce was wild.

the night, and God bless.

Welcome, night owls, night hawks, graveyard shifters, and drive-by truckers, to another episode of the Overnight Sensation at 91.3 FM KXCI Tucson. I'm your host, Pete Sun. Thanks so much for tuning in. Hope you like the show tonight.

At 91.3 FM KXCI Tucson, you've tuned in to Overnight Sensation. I'm your host, Pete Sun, and tonight we're celebrating the legacy of Guy Clark, and including some of his close friends, the circle that revolved around Guy Clark and Townes Van Zandt and Susanna Clark at their home in Nashville, Tennessee. It included luminaries like Vince Gill and Rodney Crowell, Steve Earle, Roseanne Cash. We're going to hear from all those people. We started the set with Guy Clark, Stuff That Works. Then we heard from Townes Van Zandt, his For the Sake of the Song, which was recorded. That was his first album, and he was recruited to go to Nashville. And anyway, he was faced with a situation he'd never been in before, a whole room, recording studio full of top musicians, and he said he just sat there on a chair and did what he was told to do, and it didn't really come out the way he wanted it, but I think it sounds great. Then we heard, We heard Rosie Flores doing a Guy Clark song about his wife, Susanna Clark. Baby took a limo to Memphis. And we finished with Carlene Carter, who is the daughter of June Carter Cash and her first husband, Carl Smith. She co-wrote the song with Susanna Clark, Easy From Now On, made famous by Emmy Lou Harris, who also figures in the circle that we're talking about. Anyway, I hope you like the show. There's going to be lots of good music if you like this style. It's kind of the origins of Americana. Applications are now open for KXCI's summer youth broadcasting camps from ages 9 to 17, happening in June and July. 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

Well, we started that set with Guy Clark. Probably his best-known song, Desperados Waiting for a Train, made popular by Jerry Jeff Walker on his wonderful album, Viva Terlingua. So then we played Jerry Jeff Walker, Getting By, from the same album. We heard Roseanne Cash, daughter of Johnny Cash, with Better Days, a song written by Guy Clark. Ray Wiley Hubbard with another Guy Clark song, Homegrown Tomatoes. And we finished with Kathy Mattea, a song that was co-written by Guy Clark and his wife, Susanna. The Cape, it's called. 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

passing by a pawn shop in an older part of town when something caught my eye and I stopped and turned around. I stepped inside and there I spied in the middle of it all was a beat up old guitar hanging on the wall. "What do you want for that piece of junk?" I asked the old man. He just smiled and took it down and put it in my hand. 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You're the one who wants it. 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

And 91.3 FM KXCI Tucson. We finished that last set of Guy Clark songs with George Strait, Texas Cookin'. Before that, Ramblin' Jack Elliott with the guitar, Sarah Jaros with She Ain't Going Nowhere, and we start with Guy Clark, Hell-Bent on a Heartache. Hope you like what you're listening. Thanks so much for tuning in.

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My mother gave it to him. When he went off to World War II to save us all from ruin. Now, if you've ever held a Randall knife, you know my father well. If a better blade was ever made, it was probably forged in hell.

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Well, he let me take it camping once on a Boy Scout jamboree. I broke a half an inch off from trying to stick it in a tree. 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There it slept, there it stayed for 20 some odd years, sort of like Excalibur, except waiting for a tear.

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I'd cried for every lesser thing, for whiskey, pain, and beauty. But he deserved a better tear, and I was not quite ready. So we took his ashes out to sea, and poured them off the stern, then threw the roses in the wake of everything we'd learned. And when we got back to the house, they asked me what I wanted. Not the law books, not the watch. I need the thing he's haunted. 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I found a tear for my father's life and all that it stood for.

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The Wicked King of Clubs himself fell face down in front of gold. 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

0: Rodney Crowell telling it like it was back in the 1950s and 60s in Houston, Texas. I grew up there too, so I kind of relate to what he's talking about there. He calls that Telephone Road. We heard another song from Rodney before that, written by Guy Clark, She's Crazy for Leaving. We heard a couple from Steve Earle. The first was a Guy Clark song called The Last Gunfighter Ballad. Then we did one of his songs, I Ain't Ever Satisfied. We started the set with Guy Clark, The Randall Knife, a song that always makes me think of my own father. And then we heard Towns Van Zandt with one of his best-known songs, Mr. Mud and Mr. Gold. The Southern Arizona Film Society presents the Nogales International Film Festival from May 13th to 17th. The festival celebrates the twin cities of Nogales, Sonora, and Arizona, using the border as a point of connection for filmmakers, artists, and communities. By highlighting culture, film, and industry, the festival aims to establish Nogales as a cultural hub. Information about the festival is available at soasfilm.org. 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Host Amy Goodman for the opening of Steal This Story, Please! 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Amy Goodman will appear at post-screening Q&As. 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

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You're really feeling fragile, really can't get home, really feel abandoned, but you want to be alone. Old friends shine like diamonds.

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We just heard Terry Allen, one of Guy Clark's old friends from Lubbock, Texas. Guy's song, Old Friends. We heard Margo Price before that with another. Well, all the songs in this set were by Guy Clark. So we heard Margo Price with Rita Ballou, Jimmy Buffett with Cinco de Mayo in Memphis. We start with Emmylou Harris and John Prine with Magnolia Wind. We are doing this show as a tribute to Guy Clark. Fantastic songwriter. We got one more set inspired by Guy Clark, and I hope you'll stay tuned. Tucson Queer Trans Football Club Youth Soccer, or QTFC, hosts soccer camps and community events for transgender, queer, questioning, and allied youth in Tucson. From May 30th to June 20th, youth ages 6 to 15 can take part in sessions twice a week in a welcoming and playful environment. All gear, snacks, and supplies are included. No soccer experience is needed, and youth of all identities are welcome. Find details on the QTFC Tucson social media pages. 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

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His name is Guy Clark. And he recorded it, and then Bobby Bear recorded it, had a big hit with it. Boy, when I heard that song, I was so mad that I didn't do it first. It's a great song. It has lots and lots of verses. And I've only ventured to do it once, and I remembered them all, so. We'll see if I can keep my batting average up with this one. And we decided to do this song a little different from the way everybody else has done it. So the most different thing we could think of was an accordion. And Guy Clark is not speaking to me, but we're going to do it anyway.

From KXCI Tucson, this is Bonus Tracks. I am DJ KJLMP, and I want to talk about Bob Marley. I choose Bob Marley because I really like his singing because it's joyful. Did you know Bob Marley helped popularize reggae in Japan? He made it popular in 1975 by making an album called Instant Rasta with a Japanese drummer. His last name is Hashida.

Another thing is that 1978, the United Nations rewarded him a Medal of Peace. This was for the singer's work in encouraging peace and justice at a time of political unrest in Jamaica. My favorite Bob Marley song is Jamming because it's a happy song to me because I like this song because I've been listening to it since I was a toddler. My favorite song is This Love because it's groovy.

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2: 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My name is DJ Mack, and I'll be doing the early morning music mix right in front of you this morning. This one is called The Two Minds, Ross and Demelza Poldark. Please enjoy.

And good morning to you. You're tuned to 91.3 KXCI Tucson, Real People and Real Radio. And Real Person is trying to get those right volumes up for the masterclass voice that he has at 520. Hey, wah, that works. So that was a British band, Lime Garden, with their second release this lifetime called Maybe Not Tonight. And we heard Cross My Heart from that just released. Sand and the Clams, going back to last year with The Vow from The Moon Is in the Wrong Place. The American Indians with the self-released album that we have here at the station called Heki Hu Ke Humo. And we heard Lorena's Cumbia from that. Iron and Wine from their latest release, Hen's Teeth, with Roses. And the set was started out going back to 1999 with Tom Petty and the Heartbreakers and Swingin' from Echo. 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More information, a full calendar of events, and tickets for all events are available at hotelcongress.com. It's a little bit early for a copy here. We're going to get right back to the music. Here is Hunamani with Mi Amor.

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Hey. Good morning to you. This is 91.3 KXCI Tucson, Real People and Real Radio. Still working on those levels here. All right, and that was Lucy Dacus, the one and only, with Yours and Mine. I guess that's a good description of Lucy Dacus. She is yours and mine, at least for Historian on 2018. Before that, we had Kevin Morby has a new release, Tell the Neighbors. The release is called Little Wide Open, and we heard 100,000 from that. Franz Ferdinand going back to 2004 from the self-titled release on 40 Feet from the last track. And the first song of the last set in the middle was Hudimani. That was Italian group Hudimani with Mi Amor from their release Onda Biloba. And millions for Tucson raffle tickets are now on sale on the shop page at kxci.org. This year's first prize is a 2026 Nissan Frontier Pro 4X. As in past years, there's a second place prize of 2 round-trip international first-class plane tickets and a third place prize of $5,000. Tickets are just $25 for one and $100 for five, and all proceeds for KXCI raffle ticket sales support the programming that you love. Learn more and purchase tickets on the shop page at kxci.org. And Tucson Queer Trans Football Club Youth Soccer, or QTFC, hosts soccer camps and community events for transgender, queer, questioning, and allied youth in Tucson. From May 30th to June 20th, youth ages 6 to 15 can take part in sessions twice a week in a welcoming and playful environment. All gear, snacks, and supplies are included, and no soccer experience is needed. Youth of all identities are welcome. Find details at QTFC Tucson social media pages, and this has been a community impact announcement from 91.3 KXCI. Tucson. All right, up next is Algerian group Imarhan

Good morning to you. This is 91.3 KXCI Tucson. DJ Mac, be more specific than that, and it's the early morning music mix, if you couldn't tell by the early morning and the mixing. And that was Metric. Actually, Metric has a new release as well called Romanticize the Dive, and we heard As If You're Here from that. Him from Her, going back to 2016. By the way, that was 10 years ago, just reminding you of time. Him for Her from 2016 on A Drive Till You Die, and that was Seeds of Croatia. Fox Party's local group with The Walk from the self-titled release about a decade ago as well. Radiohead going to In Rainbows with 15 Step, and then the set was started out with Algerian group Imarhan, and we heard from them Asmahan Amatai. Someone please ask him how to pronounce it. And KXCI welcomes Democracy Now! Host Amy Goodman for the opening of Steal This Story, Please! At the Loft Cinema on Friday, May 29th, and Saturday, May 30th. Regular admission applies. This documentary depicts three decades of her unwavering journalism and commitment to independent media. Amy Goodman will appear at a post-screening Q&As, and a limited number of tickets are available for a special KXCI fundraiser meet and greet. A limited number of tickets are available for a special KXCI fundraiser meet and greet with Amy Goodman before the Saturday, May 30th matinee. Tickets and details for the KXCI fundraiser with Amy Goodman are available at KXCI.org. And Humane Borders seeks volunteers this summer for desert water runs in southern Arizona. Help check and refill their blue barrels that support migrants crossing the Sonoran Desert during extreme heat. Volunteer drivers and passengers are needed. Learn more about how to get involved at humaneborders.org. And this has been a community impact announcement from 91.3 KXCI Tucson. Well, couldn't think of a better way to start the 6 o'clock hour. Good morning to you if you're just waking up, and good morning to you if you're just waking up on the road. Here's some Ray Charles with Born to Lose. Feel ya. Good morning.

And a hearty good morning to you. This is 91.3 KXCI Tucson, DJ Mac with the Early Morning Music Mix, keeping you some company on this brilliant, brilliant morning this is. And that was Lee Fields from Faithful Man on, with You're the Kind of Girl from Faithful Man on from 2012. Before him, Lil Roar from recent release, House in the Woods, we heard Someday Come Back to Me. Kacey Musgraves from her latest release, The Middle of Nowhere, we heard Loneliest Girl. Wet Leg with an unreleased track that's still available on the YouTubes, and that was called It's Not Fun. And the set would start out with Ray Charles and Born to Lose. And support for KXCI is provided by Monterey Court, presenting Joe King Carrasco on Saturday, May 23rd. Known as the King of Tex-Mex Rock and Roll, Joe King Carrasco creates a stylistic borderland of roots rock and Latin rhythms. More information at MontereyCourtAZ.com, and to enter a contest to be on the KXCI Presents guest list for Joe King Carrasco on Saturday, this Saturday, May 23rd, visit the What's New page at KXCI.org. And all KXCI contest rules can be found, too, on the contest rules page, also at KXCI.org. Here's the latest from Tom Misch.

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Good morning to you, DJ Mac, here with the Early Morning Music Mix on 91.3 KXEI Tucson. Beautiful day to play music and listen to music, and that's all you really need to do, either play music or listen to music. And the rest of your day is just incidental. And that was Canadian artist Witch Prophet with Breathe from her release Words Are Spell, Thoughts Are Magic. Before her was a very new release from The Strokes called Falling Out of Love. And the release that's coming up is called Reality Waits. Eric Hilton, along with Natalia Calaviar, gave us Larita from his newest release, The Sky So Close. And one more new release for you, that was Tom Misch. He has a new song, or new album, called Full Circle. And from that, we heard Echo from the Flames. And applications are now open for KXEI's Summer Youth Broadcasting Camps for ages 9 to 17. Happening in June and July. 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All right, and short stack of copies this morning. Going to be a few more songs for me. It's going to be our mini program, Ninja Identities, and Coach. Coach is going to be brewing it up for your morning brew this morning. I'll be around. And if you keep your ear to the airwaves, you might catch me a little bit later on this week. But if not, please take care. Please stay cool. And listen to music. Do that. Here's Joey Quiones coming up next. And take care.

0: This is Tejiendo Identidades, a mini program about the identity and culture of the people of Tucson. I'm your host, Nadia Alvarez Mejia.
1: I'm Liliana Lopez Ruelas. I'm a mother, a wife, a daughter, a sister, and I'm a journalist. I used to live in Mexico City for almost 10 years after attending college in Hermosillo, Sonora. And I grew up in the border city of Agua Prieta. It's a border city with Douglas, Arizona. I really enjoyed my family and my career, my life and my career in Mexico City. But also I had that little, you know, cosquillita. What if I move? What if I start over? What if I go closer to my town, to my mother and my siblings? So when I realized that I could be useful to my mom, I took my daughter, Leah, who was almost 3 years old, and I became to Tucson. After 10 years here, I got married, I had my second son, Ian, and now I can say that I'm from Tucson. My identity has been nurtured. I'm a Sonoran, I'm a Mexicana, soy muy, muy Mexicana. So for sometimes I had questioned my identity, like sometimes I didn't feel ni de aquí, ni de allá, and it was like a little crisis. But now that I'm in the other side, I will say, I can say openly that I am a Tucsonense. And it's beautiful for me, like I can add some words, some terms to my identity that I didn't use frequently before, such Hispanic, Mexican-American, and my favorite, Latina. I am a Latina in the USA, and I love it. After I passed that stage when I feel ni de aquí ni de allá, after that, it becomes very easy. I will say organic, because I am a Sonoran Arizonan, like so many other people here. My case is a little bit different because I was born in Douglas, but I grew up in Agua Prieta. So even when I am a U.S. citizen from birth, I'm also an immigrant in my own country. But after that small identity crisis, now it feels natural, and it makes me so proud, and it allows me to connect with my community, and it allows me to broaden my horizons in a city where I am not only surrounded by many people who speaks like me or who looks like me, but also when I feel that Americans here, they are welcoming us. They are very kind people. I think Tucson is a very kind community. I feel very integrated with this community, and I think that being bringing reliable, trustable, and useful information to my Latinx community is also a way to connect with my city, with Tucson. Thank you.
0: This has been Knitting Identities. 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

Good morning and welcome to Your Morning Brew here on KXEI Tucson. On this glorious Tuesday, May 19th, coach in for Jim as he gets some well-deserved time off. Don't you worry, we'll have all your Morning Brew features. Global Express coming up in about 20 minutes. And then in the next hour, Vinyl Revival, our feature album of the week. Lots of great music. Thanks to Mac for kicking off our Tuesday with lots of great tunes. What we're going to hear right now is brand new music from the Revivalists. This is Razor Blades and Runways here on Your Morning Brew.

We just heard a new song from Shaky Graves called On My Own. It's going to be in his upcoming album, Fondness, Etc. Right before that, Rouge with the Talking Heads' Road to Nowhere. That's on a compilation CD called Naive Melodies. Various artists playing Talking Heads tunes. We also heard local artist Desert Undertones doing The Sentinel. Jose Gonzalez from his latest Against the Dying of the Light and A Perfect Storm. And we start things off with new music from The Revivalists, Razorblades, and Runways. In the background all week here on Your Morning Brew is Adrian Quesada's latest release, Trio Asesino. I'm Coach filling in for Jim on this Tuesday morning. Today's going to be sunny to partly cloudy, a high of 91. We'll have some winds at 10 to 15 miles per hour. That will continue into the evening with a low of 66. And then tomorrow, more sunshine and clouds mixed up, a high of 92. And the winds will stay strong at 10 to 15 miles an hour. It's 7:20. Time for our Global Express feature of the week here on Your Morning Brew. And it's going to be Arturo Sandoval, 76-year-old trumpeter, jazz player. He's got a new album out called Sangu. And the tune we're going to hear right now is Azulito. Here's Arturo Sandoval, your Global Express feature of the week on Your Morning Brew.

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Parlor Greens from their latest album Emeralds and Parlor Change. Right before that, Captain Planet doing Tony's House. We also heard Don Was and the Pan Detroit Ensemble doing I Ain't Got Nothing But Time. They're going to be at the La Rosa on August 5th. And the story is they're going to do all of the Grateful Dead's Blues for Allah album. We kick that set off with their Global Express feature of the week, Arturo Sandoval, and Sangu, the name of the album, and the tune we heard was Azulito. I'm Coach sitting in for Jim this morning on Your Morning Brew. 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The Women's Legal and Self-Empowerment Certification is a 20-week virtual program leading to a Certified Community Legal Advocate designation from the Arizona Supreme Court. Training tracks include domestic violence support or housing stability. Applications accepted through June 5th at womengiving.org. 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This year's first prize is a 2026 Nissan Frontier Pro 4X. As in past years, there is a second place prize of two round-trip international first-class plane tickets and a third place prize of $5,000. Tickets are just $25 for one and $100 for five. 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All right, we're sad to learn this week of the passing of Dennis Laurier. He was the front man for Dr. Hook and the Medicine Show. Let's hear one from Dr. Hook.

listening to Adrian Quesada there from his latest release, Trio Asesino. And we just heard music from the Steel Wheels, Need the Help. Also, the Wood Brothers in there doing title track from Puff of Smoke. New release from Ken Pomeroy. She covered Gillian Welch and Dave Rawlings' tune, Look at Miss Ohio. That's on her upcoming EP, Tonight's News. We start things off with Dr. Hook and the Medicine Show, Sylvia's Mother, remembering frontman Dennis Lahore. Probably mispronouncing that name. It's a hard one to pronounce. He used to say to everyone, just call me Dennis. 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Humane Borders seeks volunteers this summer for desert water runs in southern Arizona. 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This has been a community impact announcement from 91.3 KXCI Tucson. It's 8 o'clock. That means it's time for the Vinyl Revival. And today we've selected Os Mutantes from their Everything is Possible album. This is Ando Mejio Desligado. Here they are.

was Steve Lowe. Title track from his new album, Traces of the Flood. Kind of reminds me of All Along the Watchtower. And right before that, we heard Stevie Ray Vaughan and Marcia Ball doing Soulful Dress. You can find that on Stevie Ray Vaughan's Solos, Sessions, and Encores album. Came out in 2007. Also heard new music from Taj Mahal in the Phantom Blues Band, Crazy About a Jukebox. Also in their Blue Moon Marquee and Northern Cree, Soul of a Man, Shecha gave us World Go Away. We start things off with our vinyl revival pick, Os Mutantes, and Ando Mejio Desiclado. That's from the Everything Is Possible album, came out in 1991. Coach sitting in for Jim on this Tuesday morning. 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Hailing from Australia, Tash Sultana is known for her atmospheric, genre-shifting sound and vocals. 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All right, time now for our feature album of the week. And that album is Thundercat, his new album. It's entitled Distracted. Teams up with a lot of different artists on this album. And the track we're going to hear now, No More Lies, is Thundercat and Tame Impala. From Distracted, your feature album of the week this morning on Your Morning Brew.

my therapist told me that I should tell you the truth, and you're still angry. So sometimes I feel like I still should have lied. I tell you the truth because I care, but I also lie to you because I care. But if I tell you the truth, I guess I can sleep better at night. But then

classic there from Peter Tosh along with Mick Jagger. You gotta walk and don't look back. You can find that on Peter Tosh's album Bush Doctor. Came out 1978. We also heard Holly Cook doing Shy Girl. And we started the set off with our feature album of the week, Thundercat. Distracted, name of the album. And the song we heard was No More Lies. It was teamed up with Tame Impala there. I'm Coach sitting in for Jim on Your Morning Brew this Tuesday morning. 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KXCI welcomes Democracy Now! Host Amy Goodman for the opening of Steal This Story Please at the Loft Cinema this Friday, May 29th and Saturday, May 30th. Regular admission applies. This documentary depicts three decades of her unwavering journalism and commitment to independent media. Amy Goodman will appear at a post-screening Q&A session. 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Here's They Might Be Giants.

That's new music from Grace Potter. A song called Love Me Not. Her new album's coming out next month. It's called Trespasser. You also heard Josh Ritter in there doing Wild Ways. A couple of local bands, Cat Mountain and No More Killing from their new album, House for the Ready. And we also heard Golden Boots and The Verdins doing What Can I Get in Exchange for My Soul. They've teamed up and put out an album called Carbon Footprint, and they're going to be on Locals Only next Monday right here in the Armory Park studio at KXCI. We kick things off with They Might Be Giants back in Los Angeles from their album The World Is to Dig. Coach sitting in for Jim on Your Morning Brew on this Tuesday morning here at KXCI Tucson. 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Be a nice day today. It's going to be sunny to partly cloudy, high 91 today. Tonight's going to get down to 66. And then tomorrow, more sunshine and clouds mixed up with a high of 92. Bob Dylan's going to be at the Ava Amphitheater at Casino del Sol in July. Listen to some Bob Dylan.

one step from the great beyond. I prayed to the cross

That was two guys named Paul McCartney and Ringo Starr doing Home to Us. That's on Paul's new solo album, The Boys of Dungeon Lane. We also heard Brett McKenzie doing Bethnal Green Blues. New music in there from Dwayne Betts, Best Wishes, name of the song. His album's coming out next month called Isle of Hope. We also heard Billie Eilish, When the Party's Over. Bob Dylan kicked us all off with Crossing the Rubicon from his latest studio album, Rough and Rowdy Ways. Bob's going to be at the Casino del Sol Amphitheater in July. I'm Coach, sitting in for Jim on this Tuesday morning, your morning brew. 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Tucson Queer Trans Football Club Youth Soccer, or QTFC, hosts soccer camps and community events for transgender, queer, questioning, and allied youth in Tucson. From May 30th to June 20th, youth ages 6 to 15 can take part in sessions twice a week in a welcoming and playful environment. All gear, snacks, and supplies are included. No soccer experience is needed, and youth of all identities are welcome. 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All right, here's Derek and the Dominoes.

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That's Adrian Quesada from his new album, Trio Asesino, playing in the background all week this week on Your Morning Brew. We just heard classic Dire Straits, Sultans of Swing, came out in 1978. Right before that, Langhorne Slim, Rock and Roll, from his new album, The Dreamin' Kind. We also heard Tedeschi Trucks Band, I Got You, from their latest release, Future Soul. That's Susan Tedeschi and her husband, Derek Trucks. And right before that, we heard the album that Derek Trucks was named after, Derek and the Dominoes, and Any Day, name of that song. And Coach sitting in for Jim on this Tuesday morning brew. 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Molly Tuttle and Ketch Secor of Old Crow Medicine Show, they're engaged to be married, if you keep track of that sort of stuff. And she's collaborated with Old Crow Medicine Show on this next song. It's called Last American Waltz. It's going to be on their upcoming album, Union Made.

That's Blue Onion and Around You. We also heard U2 from their latest EP, Days of Ash and American Obituary. And new music from Old Crow Medicine Show in there with Last American Waltz. Their new album's coming out next month, Union Made. It's been an honor and a pleasure sitting in for Jim this morning on Your Morning Brew. But stay tuned, Community Wellness Beat is up next, and then Kevin will be in with more great music on your morning music mix. 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
1: Hello, my name is Amber Labahi. I'm the Diabetes Prevention Specialist at Tucson Indian Center. I want to thank you for having me, and I want to highlight walking. So the reason why it's important for us to walk at least 30 minutes a day or get 10,000 steps within a day is because when you are type 2 diabetic, you have elevated blood sugar levels, and so exercise takes care of those levels when you consistently do it. So you're taking care of your blood circulation, your weight, your bone and muscle strength. You're also practicing balance, your cholesterol, blood pressure, your heart. All these things work alongside together to keep you full and balanced. So when you're exercising, you're trying to take care of yourself in the best way possible. And I can understand that this can be a struggle for some of us sometimes because we're so busy with our lives and we have a lot of things that prevent us from trying to be the best version of ourselves. So if you're struggling, you can start out trying to do the 30 minutes that's broken up into 10 minutes a day. So you can do 10 minutes in the morning, 10 minutes in the afternoon, 10 minutes towards the evening, or you can do them all at once. And if you're really trying to strive for that 10K goal, I would suggest starting at least at a goal that is achievable. This way we don't disappoint ourselves or try to make ourselves feel like, man, I didn't do that. So take this with a grain of salt. Know that your journey is something that is a long-term effort and commitment and not something that can be done within the week. So if you feel like you need support, you're more than welcome to come to our Wellness Wednesday classes at Tucson Indian Center. We have our walking group from 8:30 a.m. to 9:30 a.m. and we just explore downtown with community members. We talk, we laugh, we do some sightseeing, and we also try to get ourselves in a more relaxed state of mind for the morning. So if you're interested in our walking club, you're more than welcome to contact me at alabahe@ticenter.org, or you're more than welcome to give Tucson Indian Center a call. You do not need to register for our walking club, but if you feel like this is something that interests you, you can reach out and ask more questions about it. My name is Amber Labahi. I'm the Diabetes Prevention Specialist at Tucson Indian Center.
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It's currently 10:01 a.m. on this beautiful Tuesday morning, May 19th, 2026. And I'm your host, Kevin. I want to thank Coach for another great show, Your Morning Brew. Love hearing some of the new tunes that are coming out, such as Molly Tuttle and Old Crow Medicine Show. Yeah, we got some new tunes here for you in the next couple hours, so stay tuned. I'm your host, Kevin, broadcasting live from the historic Hotel Congress. And I just got back from hiking in the mountains 24 hours ago. That's where I was, up by the Black River. Nice to be back in Tucson playing some music for you. So I hope you can enjoy it. And thanks for tuning in. Let's get into the music mix with the Black Keys. New one from them, Where There's Smoke, There's Fire.

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KXCI has good vibes. Just being here, that's within itself, is a great experience for me. The thing I love most about KXCI is the diversity. 365 days a year. Thank you for supporting me since 1983. Enough respect. I'm Mohammed and you're listening to KXCI Tucson.

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You're tuned to KXCI 91.3 FM, Tucson, Arizona. Real people, real radio. And this is the morning music mix for Tuesday, May 19th, 2026. It's currently 20 minutes after the hour. And what a beautiful day it's turned out to be. Nice and sunny and nice and warm. We just heard some cool tunes, including we ended that set with Avalon Emerson, and that's Jupiter and Mars, and that's a recent release. We also heard a recent release from Holly Cook. It's a kind of a dub version of a CD that just did Shy Girl. So this one is Shy Girl and Debit in dub. Excuse me. And before that, we heard Hannah Hill with Living Proof. That's a recent single release. And we started that set with a rockin' tune, Michaela Davis, Nothing's on the Radio, from her Graceland Way CD. That's a recent one, and it's a good one. In the background, you're listening to Otmar Liebart and Lona Negra, and they will be in town at the Fox, at the Rialto, October 5th, I'm pretty sure. We'll get back into the music in a few moments with Tedeschi Trucks waiting in the wings, so to speak. 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

All right, well, let's get back into the music mix. This is the Tedeschi Trucks Band, and they got a new CD out titled Future Soul. And I think I'm going to follow with the Rolling Stones, some new Rolling Stones. I think that would be appropriate since I've been playing them in the background. So, yeah, enjoy the music. Let's get back to rocking out.

Good morning. You're tuned to KXCI, Tucson, Arizona. Real people, real radio. And this is the morning music mix for May 19th, 2026. It's currently 11:01 a.m. on this beautiful Tuesday morning. I'm your host, Kevin, broadcasting live from the historic Hotel Congress. And we just heard Seals and Crofts with their classic hit going back to 1972, actually. Summer Breeze. Yeah. And that was originally on an album. This is just a compilation. Anyway, we also heard from Courtney Barnett with her new CD, Creature of Habit, and that was a tune off it titled Mantis. And we heard from the Rolling Stones with a new song, In the Stars, from their new CD, Foreign Tongues. And we started that set with Susan Tedeschi and Tedeschi Trucks Band, Be Kind, from their Future Soul CD. We got more cool tunes lined up for you, including Langhorne Slim, so stay tuned for that.

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Good morning. You're tuned to KXEI, Real People, Real Radio. And this is the morning music mix for Tuesday morning, May 19th, 2026. It's currently 21 minutes past the hour of 11. And yes, it's a beautiful day. In fact, I think it's about 84 degrees out. And it's only predicted to get up to about 91, so not too hot. Hot, but not too hot. So, hope you can get out and enjoy some fresh air and sunshine. We just heard from, starting with the last person in the set, that was Rebecca Fraser. She's a bluegrass artist, and she has the cream of the crop in this particular cut we just heard. Recording with her, Trey Hensley, Sam Bush, Stuart Duncan, Ron Block, Barry Bales, Jess Swift, and Shelby Means, all listed as collaborating on that tune from the CD going back to 2024, Boarding Windows in Paradise. We also heard from Third World, Now That We Got Love, Now That We Found Love, and that's from their 25th anniversary collection going back to 2001. And we heard from Aldous Harding with Coates from her new CD, Train on the Island. And we started that set with Langhorn Slim, Dream Come True, from the Dreamin' Kind CD. Coming up, we got Abigail LaPelle. So stay tuned for that.

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All right, we'll get back into the music mix with Abigail LaPelle. And this is Whistle Song, Once in a Million. 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

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You're tuned to KXEI 91.3 FM, Tucson, Arizona. 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And this is the morning music mix for May 19th, Tuesday morning. It's currently 11:42 a.m. on this beautiful Tuesday morning. Glad you're tuned in to KXEI. And we just heard some cool tunes, including a classic from Sarah Jarosz, Green Lights, from her 2016 release, Undercurrent. And before that, we heard Ruben Ramos with Cruz de Madeira, featuring Rick Fuentes. And that's a recent release, too. Heard a classic from Santana, Waiting, from the very first album, going back to 1969. And we started that set with Abigail LaPelle with the Whistle Song. Coming up, we got Blue Moon Marquee and some other cool tunes. I got one more set of music to play for you before I'm out of here, and we look forward to Democracy Now at 12 o'clock sharp. Thanks for tuning in to KXEI. I'm your host, Kevin, broadcasting live from the historic Hotel Congress. And, can't tell you how happy I am after being out in the wilderness this past weekend. 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

And speaking of Democracy Now, we are welcoming Democracy Now! Host Amy Goodman for the opening of Steal This Story, Please! 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

I mentioned I got one more set of music. We got Blue Moon Marquee coming up with What I Wouldn't Do, and Emmylou Harris and Joey Quinones, and then we'll have our youth produced program bonus tracks, and then Democracy Now! So look forward to that. Thank you for tuning into KXEI this morning, and at all times when you do, we appreciate your support, and hope you have a great Tuesday and the rest of your week.

Well, it turns out that I don't have time to play Joey Quinones, but we do have time to play bonus tracks, so we're going to get to that in just a moment. 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

This is Bonus Tracks on 91.3 KXDI Tucson, and I'm DJ Wetsuet. Today I'm going to talk about Sam Cooke and his legacy and influence in the soul music genre. Sam Cooke is considered one of the greatest soul artists of all time. Some even call him the King of Soul. He was one of the most influential black voices of his time and rose above all the rest in the genre of soul music. Cooke paved the way for artists like Aretha Franklin and Stevie Wonder. His career started with the gospel group Soul Stirrers,

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0: 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Oh, yes it will. 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I'm DJ What's What, and you just heard bonus tracks on 91.3 KXCI Tucson. 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
1: My community is mourning. This is something that we have never expected to take place. But at the same time, the religious intolerance and the hate, unfortunately, that exists in our nation is unprecedented.
0: In California, two teenage gunmen attacked the Islamic Center of San Diego Monday, killing three people in what authorities are saying was a suspected hate crime. The center housed both a mosque and a school. We'll get the latest. Plus, we go to Minneapolis, where state officials have charged an ICE agent with shooting a Venezuelan immigrant, then falsely reporting what happened. We'll also look at a new documentary about E. Jean Carroll, who successfully sued Donald Trump twice in federal court. He was found guilty, civilly liable for sexual abuse and defamation.
2: If you were concerned about being dragged through the mud, why would you choose to sue Donald Trump?
3: Because he called me a liar, and I couldn't let it stand.
4: I called you right after the attack.
5: I was very disappointed that you wouldn't report him.
4: They never would have believed me.
0: We'll speak to filmmaker Ivy Mirapol, director of the new film Ask E. Jean. All that and more coming up. Welcome to Democracy Now!, democracynow.org, The War and Peace Report. I'm Amy Goodman. President Trump said Monday he postponed an imminent U.S. attack on Iran at the request of Qatar, Saudi Arabia, and the United Arab Emirates. Trump's reversal came after he repeatedly threatened to launch new strikes, warning Iran there won't be anything left of them.
6: We were getting ready to do a very major attack tomorrow. I put it off for a little while, hopefully maybe forever, but possibly for a little while, because we've had very big discussions with Iran, and we'll see what they amount to.
0: It's not clear whether there have been any breakthroughs in stalled talks to end the U.S. and Israeli war on Iran. Iranian negotiators continue to demand an end to the U.S. naval blockade of Iran's ports, the release of Iran's frozen assets, and the lifting of international sanctions. Iran's foreign ministry said it remains skeptical after President Trump twice ordered attacks on Iran while negotiations were underway.
7: We approach every diplomatic process with deep distrust and serious skepticism in order to safeguard the national interests of Iran. Iran is aware that given the U.S.'s track record of undermining negotiations, it might repeat the same actions at any moment.
0: The Trump administration's imposed a U.S. entry ban on foreigners who've traveled in the Democratic Republic of the Congo, Uganda, or South Sudan in the past 3 weeks. The order came as the World Health Organization said an outbreak of Ebola virus in the DRC and Uganda has reached 500 suspected cases and 130 suspected deaths, with those numbers expected to rise. This is the WHO's Director General, Tedros Adhanom Ghebreyesus.
8: I'm deeply concerned about the scale and speed of the epidemic.
0: The WHO says the DRC will open three Ebola treatment centers in the eastern Ituri province where the outbreak began. Meanwhile, the Centers for Disease Control says a U.S. doctor tested positive for Ebola after working with a medical missionary group in Congo. Dr. Peter Stafford was exposed to the virus while treating patients in the capital of Ituri province. He's been evacuated to Germany for treatment. To see our interview with Dr. Craig Spencer, who was positive for Ebola virus about a decade ago, but now is critiquing U.S. policy on Ebola and other viruses, we go to democracynow.org. Israeli forces are continuing to intercept ships with a Gaza-bound humanitarian aid flotilla off the coast of Cyprus. More than 50 ships with a global Samud flotilla set sail from the Turkish port city of Marmaris last week. According to organizers, Israeli forces have intercepted 41 of their boats in the eastern Mediterranean, about 250 nautical miles from Gaza, which is under an Israeli maritime blockade. Video shows armed Israeli commandos climbing onto boats. 337 activists have been taken into custody. 10 boats are still sailing towards Gaza. Meanwhile, thousands of protesters took to the streets in Italy and Greece in solidarity with the Gaza-bound activists as world leaders condemned the Israeli raid. Malaysian Prime Minister Anwar Ibrahim wrote on social media, quote, "The world cannot continue to bow to tyranny and corruption. The oppression against Palestinians and those who mobilize and deliver humanitarian aid must be stopped immediately. And Israel must face justice and accountability," he said. This is Turkey's president, Recep Tayyip Erdogan.
9: "I curse in the strongest terms this act of piracy and banditry against the passengers of hope on the Samud flotilla, compromised of citizens of 40 different countries. We are taking the necessary steps to ensure the safe return of our citizens on the flotilla. We call on the international community to take action against Israel's lawless and rule-breaking actions."
0: In California, two teenage attackers fatally shot three people on Monday at the Islamic Center of San Diego, the largest mosque in San Diego County. Among the dead was a security guard, Amin Abdullah, a father of eight, who police said played a pivotal role in saving children's lives. The suspects, aged 17 and 19, were found dead from apparent self-inflicted gunshot wounds in a car near the scene. Police are investigating the attack as a hate crime. Law enforcement officials told CNN hate speech was scrawled on one of the weapons. A suicide note that contained writings about racial pride was also found, according to the officials. CARE, the Council on American Islamic Relations, noted the attack comes as anti-Muslim bias complaints reached their highest level on record last year, with 8,683 complaints filed nationwide. This is Taha Hussein, the imam and director of the Islamic Center of San Diego.
1: "My community is mourning. This is something that we have never expected to take place. But at the same time, the religious intolerance and the hate, unfortunately, that exists in our nation is unprecedented."
0: After headlines, we'll be speaking with Linda Sarsour. In Minnesota, prosecutors have filed criminal charges against an ICE officer who allegedly shot a Venezuelan immigrant in North Minneapolis during an immigration raid in January, lied about what happened. On Monday, Hennepin County Attorney Mary Moriarty announced federal agent Christian Castro will face four counts of second-degree assault and one count of falsely reporting a crime.
10: "Counts of assault are a result of Mr. Castro shooting through the front door of a residence with the intent to cause fear of immediate bodily harm or death to the four adults who were just inside the door. These charges have activated a nationwide warrant for his arrest."
0: Venezuelan immigrant Julio Sosa Celis suffered a leg wound when Castro allegedly shot him through the door. The Trump administration initially claimed that Castro fired in self-defense after accusing Sosa Celis and another man of beating an officer with a broom handle and snow shovel. A federal judge later dismissed those charges after video evidence clearly contradicted it. This comes as Hennepin County prosecutors continue to investigate the killings of Renee Good and Alex Preti by federal agents during the Trump administration's violent immigration enforcement campaign known as Operation Metro Surge. We'll go to Minneapolis later in the broadcast. A new report finds more than 100,000 children in the U.S. have had a parent detained since the Trump administration began its mass deportation campaign last year. That's far more than under President Trump's first term and more than double the number of family separations that would be projected using government data. The finding comes from a Brookings Institution study that estimates some 400,000 people have been booked into ICE jails since January of last year. The Justice Department announced Monday it'll create a $1.776 billion fund to make payments to Trump supporters who say they were wrongly investigated or prosecuted by previous administrations. The so-called Anti-Weaponization Fund would be overseen by five commissioners, four of whom would be appointed by the Attorney General to serve at the pleasure of the president. The announcement came as part of a settlement agreement between President Trump and his own administration after Trump, his sons, and their family business sued the IRS for over $10 billion over the leak of Trump's tax returns by an IRS worker. Following Monday's announcement, the Treasury Department's top lawyer resigned. Brian Morrissey leaves his post just 7 months after his Senate confirmation. He did not respond to reporters' requests for comment. Democrats have accused Trump of creating a slush fund for his MAGA allies, including insurrectionists who joined the January 6 riot at the U.S. Capitol. On Monday, 93 Democratic lawmakers filed an amicus brief in federal court seeking to block the fund. Virginia Congressmember Don Beyer wrote, quote, "He's just stealing your money. There's no transparency. We won't know who gets paid or how much. It's illegal and corrupt as hell. We're fighting it in court," Congressmember Beyer said. The EPA proposed Monday to kill drinking water limits for four so-called forever chemicals set by the Biden administration in 2024. The EPA said it will keep limits on PFOA and PFOS, the two most widely studied PFAS compounds, but will allow some water utilities to extend their compliance deadline from 2029 to 2031. The rollbacks could delay or eliminate drinking water protections for up to 105 million people. PFAS have been linked to cancer, thyroid disease, liver damage, decreased fertility, and immune system damage. In a statement, Catherine O'Brien, senior attorney at Earth Justice, said, quote, "This move only underscores that the Trump administration's MAHA rhetoric, that's Make America Healthy Again, is just that. Empty rhetoric, and it will leave children and families to bear the cost of continued drinking water contamination," unquote. Here in New York, Long Island Railroad strike ended Monday night after the MTA and five unions reached a tentative agreement ending a three-day work stoppage that paralyzed the largest commuter rail system in the United States. Over the weekend, 3,500 unionized workers walked off the job for the first LIRR strike in over 30 years. The deal still needs to be ratified by members of the five unions. If rejected, the strike could resume. And New York City Mayor Zoran Mamdani announced Monday the city's first municipally owned grocery store will open in the Hunts Point section of the South Bronx next year. The 20,000 square foot store will be located inside the Peninsula, an affordable housing and mixed use development. The plan is part of a broader $70 million initiative to open one city owned store in each of the five boroughs. Under the proposal, the stores would pay no rent or property taxes, keeping overhead costs low. The plan still requires city council approval. This is Mayor Mamdani.
11: Standing here this morning, I cannot help but think of the words of our 40th president, Ronald Reagan. He famously said, "The nine most terrifying words in the English language are, 'I'm from the government and I'm here to help.'" It's a good quote, but I disagree. I think nine more terrifying words are actually, "I worked all day and can't feed my family." We are going to use the power of government to lower prices and make it easier for New Yorkers to put food on the table.
0: And those are some of the headlines. This is Democracy Now!, democracynow.org, The War and Peace Report. I'm Amy Goodman. In California, two teenage gunmen fatally shot three people on Monday at the Islamic Center of San Diego, the largest mosque in San Diego County. Among the dead was a security guard, now identified as Amin Abdullah, a father of eight, who police say played a pivotal role in saving lives, particularly children's lives. The suspects, aged 17 and 19, were found dead from apparent self-inflicted gunshot wounds in a car near the scene. Police are investigating the attack as a hate crime. Law enforcement officials told CNN hate speech was scrawled on one of the weapons. A suicide note that contained writings about racial pride was also found, according to officials. CARE, the Council on American Islamic Relations, noted the attack comes as anti-Muslim bias complaints reach their highest level on record, with 8,683 complaints filed nationwide. This is Taha Hussein, the imam and director of the Islamic Center of San Diego.
1: My community is mourning. This is something that we have never expected to take place. But at the same time, the religious intolerance and the hate, unfortunately, that exists in our nation is unprecedented. All of us, we are responsible for spreading the culture of tolerance, the culture of love. All of us, we are responsible from whatever position we have, as parents, as media people, as elected officials, as law enforcement, as religious leaders, all of us, we can do something to protect our nation, to protect our society. And please, I have one request to the media. Stop sharing the picture of the victims. Let the families mourn. Let them pray. As we do always at the Islamic Center of San Diego. It's a house of worship, it's not a battlefield. Come on. People come to the mosque to pray, to socialize, to celebrate, to enjoy their time together. Muslims and non-Muslims alike, everyone have been always welcomed. Our doors are always welcomed. We never ask people when they show up at the door of the Islamic Center, we never ask them, whether you are Muslim or not, who are you? Because everyone is welcome. So let's do our best to spread this culture of love and tolerance and sympathy for the sake of this nation, for the sake of the future generation.
0: That was Taha Hussein, the imam and director of the Islamic Center of San Diego, attacked on Monday. Police said they'd begun a search for the two teenage gunmen 2 hours before the attack, after the mother of one of the shooters called police. This is San Diego Police Chief Scott Wall.
12: She believed her son was suicidal, and she began to share information that several of her weapons were missing. Her vehicle was missing. In addition to her son, she also said that her son was with a companion, and that they were dressed in camo, and that is not consistent with what we would typically see from somebody that is suicidal.
0: That's the San Diego police chief. We're joined now by Linda Sarsour, Palestinian-American Muslim organizer, friend of the imam at the Islamic Center of San Diego, author of We Are Not Here to Be Bystanders, and co-founder of Empower Action Fund. Linda, thanks so much for joining us again, but under these incredibly sad circumstances, the guard has just been named who was killed by the gunmen themselves apparently dead of self-inflicted wounds. Can you talk about what you heard yesterday and your reaction as it was unfolding? You're a friend of the imam.
13: I immediately saw a tweet on X that said that there was a shooting at the Islamic Center of San Diego, and I immediately texted Imam Taha Hussein, who's an old friend of mine, and I said, are you okay? And he immediately called me back and said that we are in a lockdown right now. There's been an active shooting. At that moment, he had not known about all the fatalities, but they did know about Brother Emin Abdullah, who was the armed security guard of the mosque and a father of eight and a wonderful, incredible human being that I also had the honor and privilege of meeting myself. There are also two other adult males that were also killed in the shooting. One of them is Brother Mansour, also known as Abu al-Izz. He is an elder, a caretaker of the mosque, also was running the Islamic bookstore at the mosque, and just a beloved kind of uncle in the community. Another one is Brother Nadid. Brother Nadid is a neighbor of the mosque, a congregant, someone who is heavily involved in the mosque itself. It's just a very devastating experience. There was also over about 200 kids in a pre-K to third grade Islamic school that is a part of the Islamic Center of San Diego who are also on lockdown, hiding under, desks and closets. And if it wasn't for Brother Emin Abdullah and these brothers that came out to put their bodies on the line, we could have had many more fatalities, and many of them could have been small children in this country. So even though the children are safe, thank God, they are forever going to live with this trauma of knowing that their mosque was attacked because they were Muslims.
14: I was watching as parents wept also, talking about how Amin had saved their children, that the kids, the first thing they look forward to going to school in the morning is seeing him there.
13: That's right. That's who he was. And this was his job. As a matter of fact, a few days before this horrific shooting, he had made a post on social media, on Facebook, and said something like, a lot of people look for fame, they look for financial stability, they look kind of for the worldly things. But for him, he just wanted to be a good Muslim, and he wanted to meet his Lord as pure as he was when he was a baby. And that is his last message that people saw on social media. Imam Taha, also the director of the Islamic Center, who was in the building when this happened, he was on the second floor, is an incredible ally. He's someone who is very well known in the immigrant rights movement, in the San Diego economic justice movement. He's often at many rallies. This is a mosque that has opened its doors to the community. They literally have open mosque day where anyone in the community can show up to the mosque, and they are welcomed with open arms. They have film screenings. They do like community events. They do festivals. Like, this is the epitome of a mosque that shows our true values as Muslims in community and in solidarity. So it's just devastating, and no house of worship should have to ever experience this.
14: You were with Imam Taha Hussein just a few weeks ago.
13: Mm-hmm. Imam Taha is a national leader. He is part of many of the movement work that I do. He's someone that we go to as an Islamic scholar to help guide us through the social justice and work that we do. And we were in Dearborn just a few weeks ago. He was there as a mentor to many Muslim organizers in this country. And he's someone that I've spoken on many panels with. We do the Muslim Student Association Conference in California. Just someone who's always at the right place at the right time and very encouraging, and of women leadership in our community, of youth leadership in our community. And so it's just devastating to see that his mosque was targeted, as someone who has poured so much into our community and movements.
14: Can you talk about what you understand the mom of one of the alleged shooters? Kane Clark was, I believe, 17. Mm-hmm. He was with Caleb Vasquez. These two now dead teenagers have been identified. How the mom got in touch with the police hours before. I think she had a cache of weapons, mm-hmm. but she saw her guns gone and her car gone, and her kid was dressed in camo with the ammo. And as the mayor, as the police chief said, even though he had left a suicide note, that is highly suspect when they're putting on camo, mm-hmm. obviously.
13: I mean, we can't deny, Amy, that there's been increased political rhetoric against Muslims in this country, and the ways in which Muslims are treated. Even after this horrific shooting, right-wing MAGA accounts, some of them verified, some of them high-profile, have begun conspiracy theories or have actually blamed the mosque itself for their own shooting that happened there. It is absolutely horrific to see the ways in which elected officials, anywhere from Randy Fine to the members of Congress who have started this, what they call the Sharia Free Caucus, people are not held accountable for their anti-Muslim hate. Anti-Muslim hate is one of the few types of bigotry in this country that is acceptable. You don't lose your job. There's no consequences for it. And here comes a 17-year-old who is probably brought into all this propaganda. He's wrote a suicide note. The officials are saying that there was hate rhetoric scrolled on the weapons, which also tells me how long were your guns missing? How long did it take him to scroll, you know, hateful, you know, rhetoric on guns? Also, how is the mother storing her guns? You know, did you just leave them around? Was there no key? Was there no way for this to be protected so that your child does not go out and kill innocent people at a mosque? So there's something very, you know, strange that's happening here. But I will say this about the 17-year-old and also a 19-year-old. I'm sad, Amy, for them. I really am sad. They're too young for this type of hate. And the fact that it drove them to the point where they went to a mosque and they shot innocent people and could have shot children. I mean, the fact that there's an Islamic school, if it wasn't for Brother Amin and the brothers that interfered, we literally could have had dozens of children who would have been literally shot and killed. And the thing is, we've seen this before. We saw it in Sandy Hook. We saw it in Uvalde. And so for me, I'm just like, it's an issue around, let's end this anti-Muslim hate. Let's make sure that there are consequences for people who propagate this hate, for media outlets who propagate this hate. And also, let's get some sensible gun reform. How did this mother get that? Were they registered guns? How was she storing them at home? How did your son wear where did your son get Cameo from? Like, wearing, I mean, the whole thing just doesn't make sense.
14: During a televised news conference on Monday, a woman disrupted the news conference just as San Diego Mayor Todd Gloria was beginning to speak. She accused him of emboldening what she called Zionist propaganda.
15: Thank you.
16: Direct result of your leadership, our Muslim brothers and sisters have been talking to you for how long? You have
14: So after that, the mayor began speaking, but she referred to him as Todd, which was his first name. Linda Sarsour, I don't know if you could make out what she was saying, but if you could respond.
13: She was saying basically to him that you're part of the problem, that this is because you've emboldened this hateful rhetoric. Like, she was basically holding him accountable. Mayor Todd, in the course of genocide, has condemned Palestinian organizers. He condemned Palestinian students. He would never show up to any events led by Palestinian American or Muslims that were related to the genocide in Gaza. And he continued to vilify folks that organized around the genocide. And he is someone who has aligned himself with right-wing Zionists and others. So I think, again, who you ally with as a leader of a city, right, like San Diego, tells me where you stand. If you're going to be willing to stand with people who are condemning, vilifying, dehumanizing people who are standing up for justice for the Palestinian people, then you're part of the larger problem that we have here, which is reaffirming anti-Muslim, anti-Palestinian, and anti-Arab hate. You know this

0: The mosque that was, quote unquote, supposedly shot up today. Just remember, the people who attend this mosque want us all to be killed. We will be told they are such amazing people. I'm not advocating for violence. I condemn violence. I'm showing you how evil this mosque is and always has been. It should be raided by ICE and the FBI, she tweeted. In a follow-up tweet, Laura Loomer called for the DHS to, quote, deport every Muslim in America back to the Middle East, unquote. Your response, Linda?
1: And this is exactly what's across the entire internet. That's it. This is the conspiracy theory is blaming us for the tragic and horrific shooting that has happened at this mosque. And this is the kind of rhetoric that's acceptable. No one else, Amy, would be able to say something like Laura Loomer about any other religious community. Again, for us, it's acceptable. Her posts won't get taken down. There will be no consequences for a Laura Loomer. But here we have three adult men, beloved in their community, in an incredible mosque where their neighbors love them. There are people that have come out and spoken about them, pastors, rabbis, those that have visited this mosque and know that this mosque is a community center. It's a beloved place. I've been there so many times, Amy. It's so incredible. It's one of the most diverse mosques in all of America, from the African continent, from South Asia, from the Arab world, from converts in the United States of America to Latino Muslims. They have Spanish-speaking programs. I mean, it's just an incredible, beautiful place. They welcome the formerly incarcerated. This is the kind of people that they are. Imam Taha is one of the most incredible leaders we have in this country, and it's just despicable that we allow this kind of rhetoric, especially after a horrific shooting.
0: Linda Sarsour, Palestinian American, Muslim organizer, author of We Are Not Here to Be Bystanders. She's also co-founder of Empower Action Fund. Coming up, a new documentary on E. Jean Carroll. She successfully sued Donald Trump twice in federal court. He was found civilly liable for sexual abuse and defamation. We'll speak with the director, Ivy Mirapol. Stay with us.
2: 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At the Loft Cinema on Friday, May 29th and Saturday, May 30th. 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The documentary depicts three decades of her unwavering journalism and commitment to independent media. Amy Goodman will appear at post-screening Q&As. 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

Femmes du Monde, Women of the World by Amadou and Mariam in our Democracy Now! Studio. This is Democracy Now!, democracynow.org. I'm Amy Goodman. Will the Supreme Court let two verdicts against President Trump stand for the sexual abuse and defamation of writer E. Jean Carroll? In 2019, E. Jean Carroll published her memoir, What Do We Need Men For?, in which she described an encounter in the 1990s when President Trump, she said, sexually assaulted her in a department store dressing room at Bergdorf Goodman. At the time, she was a well-known advice columnist and host of her own TV show. When President Trump denied the account, E. Jean Carroll sued him and won. A unanimous New York jury found Donald Trump liable for sexual abuse and defamation and awarded E. Jean Carroll $5 million in damages. President Trump then denied knowing Carroll and called her a whack job on CNN. E. Jean Carroll then sued him again for defamation. A second jury, also unanimous, awarded her $83.3 million, but she has yet to see a penny. Federal courts upheld both verdicts, but now President Trump's attorneys are asking the Supreme Court to overturn them

0: asserting the president has absolute immunity for comments he makes as president. The Department of Justice has submitted a filing to the Supreme Court backing the president's argument. Trump's attorneys have also sought to invoke a federal statute to swap the president out as defendant and have the U.S. government take his place, which would essentially nullify the verdicts as the federal government can't be sued for defamation. The verdict is on pause until the Supreme Court either reviews the two cases or decides to pass. The second U.S. Circuit Court of Appeals conditioned the stay on President Trump posting a bond of nearly $100 million. Well, a new documentary goes through all of this and more. It's called Ask E. Jean Carroll. The film is directed and produced by the award-winning filmmaker Ivy Mirapol. Her past films include Heir to an Execution, a documentary about her grandparents, Julius and Ethel Rosenberg, who were executed at Sing Sing in the 1950s. In a moment, we'll be joined by Ivy Mirapol, but first, this is the trailer for Ask E. Jean.
1: There's no such thing as destiny, dear listener. We ourselves make our lives. All the time I'm writing, and then I write this little quiz and Esquire buys it. I got one taste of New York and I thought, wow, I was as happy a being as ever existed. All my dreams were about becoming an advice columnist. And then Roger Ailes gave me my own TV show.
2: You don't really care who comments on anything because
1: no, I mean,
2: you comment on everything.
3: If you were concerned about being dragged through the mud, why would you choose to sue Donald Trump?
1: Because he called me a liar, and I couldn't let it stand. I called you right after the attack.
4: I was very disappointed that you wouldn't report him.
1: They never would have believed me.
4: You were more famous than he was.
1: Here comes this huge attorney, Robbie Kaplan. She laid out the case. If women could see what kind of questions their fellow woman is asked when she brings charges against a powerful man.
3: Were you wearing underwear? Did you wear a bra? Are you taking any medications or drugs? Have you ever had acting classes?
1: No.
5: There was some darkness coming in.
1: We were prepping for the second trial, and Robbie said, the man you have not seen in 30 years is going to be in that courtroom.
6: E. Jean Carroll had the guts to face him down twice.
1: I am thinking of getting a toaster.
0: The trailer for the new documentary, Ask E. Jean, out this weekend at New York's IFC Center, and will be coming out in Los Angeles as well. We're joined now by the award-winning filmmaker, Ivy Mirapol, from Cold Spring, New York. Ivy, thanks so much for joining us. It might surprise people that these cases continue and they are now sitting at the Supreme Court. Explain these verdicts and the amount of money that E. Jean could see, nearly $90 million from President Trump.
7: Well, hi, Amy. Thanks for having me. E. Jean, in the first case, she was awarded $5 million. Then she was awarded the massive, amount of 83.5. And that was specifically had to do with the amount of defamation that continued to, rain down on her from President Trump, but also that activated so many of his followers to really threaten her violently. So the 83 million was the jury saying, it has to be a very large number to make it stop. Both of those cases are now at the doors of the Supreme Court. I honestly can't speculate on what's going to happen there. But I can say that they have, it's there. I think at this point, maybe there's been about 10 or 11 weeks, maybe more, where they could have decided at least to hear or deny cert to the first case, and they just keep kind of bumping it down the road.
0: And the first case, the $5 million, explain exactly what that was about.
7: Well, so the $5 million had to do with the sexual assault and defamation. So what E. Jean was able to do is when the Adult Survivors Act was passed in New York, it allowed for a 1-year window for victims of sexual assault, rape, to file lawsuits. From any time in their lives, they had that year window. And E. Jean was the first one to file that case. She had already filed a defamatory lawsuit against Donald Trump because he, in his first term, had defamed her from the White House lawn and was attacking her regularly. So that had been filed. But then when the Adult Survivors Act gave her the opportunity to bring the case of sexual assault, she did so. So that's the first case.
0: I want to play a clip from the film, which shows the start of E. Jean Carroll's deposition, in which she is questioned by President Trump's personal attorney, Elena Haba.
8: Raise your right hand, please. Do you swear to tell the truth, the whole truth, and nothing but the truth, so help you God?
9: I do.
8: Thank you.
10: Good morning, Carol. Thank you for being here.
9: How do you do?
10: I'm okay. My name is Elena Haba. I'm sure you know that. I represent the former President Donald Trump. Have you ever been deposed?
9: Never.
10: Okay. So let's go over some ground rules. First of all, you're under oath. So that means you must testify truthfully and honestly and accurately to the best of your ability. Are you ready to start? Is that a yes?
9: That's a yes. Giddy up.
10: Okay.
11: If women could see what kind of questions their fellow woman is asked when she brings charges of rape against a powerful man, it would stop a racehorse. It is really quite stunning.
10: Okay, I am going to switch into the complaint. Do you remember what the temperature was outside?
11: Yes. Clear and cool-ish.
0: So that was a clip from the deposition. That's an Ivy Mirapol's film, Ask E. Jean. And she was being questioned by Elena Haba, President Trump's attorney. She just stepped down as the top federal prosecutor in New Jersey following an appeals court ruling that found she was unlawfully serving in that role. Just a little background on Elena Haba. But E. Jean Carroll, we heard the deposition and then a clip of an interview with her talking about what women face when they make accusations about sexual abuse today, Ivy.
7: Yeah, so, excuse me. So I just want to first say that this is an incredible opportunity for audiences to see what really goes on when a woman brings a case like this, especially against a powerful man, but any man, really. That if you make it all the way to being deposed or sitting in the courtroom, you are going to be subjected to this kind of questioning. And if you, when you watch the whole film, you see that it's relentless and it goes on. So these depositions were private. You know, they were not entered into evidence, and so they never were made public. And attorney Robbie Kaplan and E. Jean gave them to me as an incredible gift for this film and for the world to see this and to experience what E. Jean experienced. But the other part is, and I love, you know, the start of it because it just captures E. Jean, who she is, so beautifully, because right at the top you see she takes it very seriously that she's under oath, and then she doesn't realize that she has to speak the word yes when Elena Haba asks her the last question, and she said, "Are you ready?" And E. Jean just nods, and then when Elena Haba presses her, she says, "Yes, giddy up." That's like, I mean, I love it. It's like the mantra for E. Jean's life and for what E. Jean took to this case.
0: I want to play a scene from your film, Ask E. Jean, in which E. Jean Carroll talks with writer Lisa Birnbeck, the first person she spoke to, about Donald Trump sexually assaulting her back in 1996.
11: I called you right after
12: the attack. We were not that close of friends. I had met you.
13: You didn't like me that much, right?
12: No, I adored you. See, that was the thing. I thought you were the funniest writer I know. And if I tell you what happened, you will laugh. And then I will feel great.
13: Yeah.
12: And then we'll both be happy.
13: Right. I think, oh, this is going to be fun.
12: Right.
13: And you tell me this story. And I said, E, what happened to you was horrible. And you got upset that I wasn't laughing.
12: Yeah. And if you thought it was funny, if I called you,
13: it would take the sting out.
12: That it hadn't happened. It was just a funny thing.
13: And instead, I was shocked and said, wow, what are we going to do?
14: Ladies, cheers.
12: Thank you.
13: You know, I was very disappointed that you wouldn't report him.
12: But Lisa, they never would have believed me. I would have lost my... I would have been fired. I didn't have money to get an attorney. Everything I'd worked for would be dissipated.
13: You said, don't ever speak of this again. Don't ever tell anyone this story as long as you live. Do I have your word? And you did. And that was that.
0: That's writer Lisa Birnbach, the first person E. Jean Carroll spoke to about being sexually assaulted in the department store dressing room. Ivy Maripol, talk about the significance of what it means when a person has told another person contemporaneously.
7: Mm-hmm. Yeah, so Lisa is what's called an outcry witness, and which just means that she's the person that E. Jean called, told right after the attack. Carol Martin is E. Jean's other outcry witness. Those two women were told within a day or two after Trump assaulted E. Jean at Bergdorf Goodman's, and. What's important about that is that now, then 25 years later, when E. Jean decided to come forward with this story, she went to Carol and Lisa and, you know, asked that they please come forward now and lose their anonymity, which was not an easy choice to make for either of them. And they both did. And they both stood by E. Jean. And it's a beautiful story of female friendship across the years and then coming together to fight this common battle.
0: I want to go to one last clip, and that is during his deposition in 2023, Trump was shown a picture of himself, E. Jean Carroll, her former husband, the news anchor John Johnson, and Trump's then wife Ivana. He confused E. Jean Carroll with his ex-wife Marla Maples.
15: You say Marla's in this photo?
16: That's Marla, yeah. That's my wife.
15: Which woman are you pointing to?
17: No.
16: Here.
15: Carol.
16: Oh, is that?
15: The person you just pointed to was E. Jean Carroll.
16: Who is that? Who is this?
15: Point, your wife. And the person, the woman on the right, is your then wife,
16: I don't
15: Ivana?
16: Know. This was the picture. Ivana. I assume that's John Johnson. Is that?
15: That's Carol.
16: Because it's very blurry.
0: So this is an amazing moment, right? This is Donald Trump, who said he'd never met this woman, who she was not his type. And of course, then E. Jean Carroll writes a book, He's Not My Type. And he is confusing E. Jean Carroll with his ex-wife, Marla Maples.
7: Yes. Now, you know, Amy, this was reported at the time, but I don't think people, myself included, can fully appreciate or understand what was happening here until we were able to just really play it out in the film. It's as you said, Trump is presented with this photo that shows, you know, him meeting E. Jean saying hello to E. Jean in a receiving line. And he gets very confused. He is asked to identify everyone in the picture, and his wife Ivana Trump is there. And with him, but he looks at E. Jean and he says, that's Marla. Hmm. That's Marla, my wife. Now, Robbie Kaplan, so quick, she follows up with this unbelievable bombshell of a moment and says, would you say that all three of your wives were your type, are your type? And he says, oh, yeah, sure. doesn't even, you know, it's just, and we have that in the film too. So it is such an important turning point in the case. And it just shows, you know, how all of his bluster about, you know, she's not my type and all of this is just more lies.
0: Ivy Miropoulos, we wrap up. Can you talk about the release of this film, the theatrical release this weekend? It's opening at IFC Center here in New York, going on to Los Angeles. Have you had difficulty distributing this film?
7: Yes. It has been, as you can imagine, it is quite a challenge. It is just the reality in our country right now that this vengeful president, and he's so powerful right now, back in office, that it has a chilling effect. So we have had a very hard time. We know that audiences want to see this film. We've had seen the reactions in the film festivals we've been privileged to be part of. So it took a while to get here, but we have partnered with Abramarama, an incredible distributor, and we are pushing the film out all over the country. And we're really excited because it's a New York City story, and we the IFC Center Memorial Day weekend, big opening. We'll be there all week, and yeah, I'm going to be joined by some incredible women to do some Q&As. Roxane Gay will be with me. I have Amber Tamblyn. I feel the momentum starting. It feels like the exact right moment for this film.
0: Ivy Miropoulos, director and producer of the award-winning documentary Ask E. Jean. Her past films include Heir to an Execution, about the execution of her grandparents, Julius and Ethel Rosenberg, executed in 1953. She will be at Q&As this weekend at the IFC Center here in New York. Coming up, state officials in Minneapolis have charged an ICE agent for shooting a Venezuelan immigrant, then falsely reporting what happened. Back in 20 seconds.

0: KXCI welcomes Democracy Now! 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
1: 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I'm Amy Goodman. In Minnesota, prosecutors have filed criminal charges against an ICE officer who allegedly shot a Venezuelan immigrant in North Minneapolis during an immigration raid in January, then lied about what happened. On Monday, the Hennepin County attorney, Mary Moriarty, announced federal agent Christian Castro will face four counts of second-degree assault and one count of falsely reporting a crime.
2: Four counts of assault are a result of Mr. Castro shooting through the front door of a residence with the intent to cause fear of immediate bodily harm or death to the four adults who were just inside the door. These charges have activated a nationwide warrant for his arrest.
1: Venezuelan immigrant Julio Sosa Cela suffered a leg wound when Castro allegedly shot him through the door. The Trump administration initially claimed that Castro fired in self-defense after accusing Sosa Celes and another man of beating an officer with a broom handle and a snow shovel. A federal judge later dismissed those charges after video evidence clearly contradicted it. This comes as Hennepin County prosecutors continue to investigate the killings of Nay Good and Alex Preti by federal agents during the Trump administration's violent immigration enforcement campaign known as Operation Metro Surge. Minnesota Attorney General Keith Ellison also addressed reporters Monday.
3: There's a long line of cases where state authorities have had to hold federal agents accountable for breaking state law. I think the first one is called N. Ray Nagel. And they flow from there. And so, as was said earlier, there's no such thing as absolute immunity.
1: For more, we're joined in our New York studio by Emilio Gonzalez Avalos. She is executive director of Unidos Minnesota, a grassroots organization that builds power with Minnesota's working families to advance social, racial, and economic justice. She's here in New York. She just received the Puffin Prize for Creative Citizenship on behalf of her group. Hands Off NYC also was a recipient this year. Amelia, congratulations on the award. As you're here, these charges are announced. Talk about the significance of them.
4: It is really important to demonstrate that there are opportunities to continue to embody a functioning democracy when the crimes of people are meeting consequences. And that is what the institution of the Hennepin County Attorney's Office is trying to attempt here after several months of the federal government obstructing investigation of both the murders of Rene Good, Alex Pretty, and also the other crimes that this officer's committing during Operation Metro Surge and Operation Paris.
1: So talk about what it means to have state officials and what this video evidence was so that people understand it's the state of Minnesota that is going after the ICE officer. But in the case of Rene Good and Alex Preti, who were killed as they bore witness to what was happening on the ground, Alex Preti, the VA nurse, the mom, Rene Good, they're having trouble, the state officials, getting cooperation from the federal government who's taken the evidence.
4: Correct. Since the beginning, they deployed false narratives, calling both Rene Good and Alex Preti criminals, incendiaries, trying to polarize their identities for the public narrative that could benefit the federal government. And they were also trying to hide the overreach and the violence, the vitriol in which federal agents were behaving on the ground, the amount of erosion of people's constitutional rights, the violations of people's constitutional rights also in, during detention and through the detention and the transportation of immigrants into southern states for processing. And so when we see that Minnesota was a place where civil society was prepared to record and bear witness, and they brought all of these activities and recordings to the light. They shared in the social media, they shared with reporters, they shared with mainstream media. And so we had the evidence, people, regular people had the evidence that the narrative that the federal government was putting out there was not only false, but also quite opposite to the type of misguiding that they were trying to misguide the regular Americans into believing that the Minnesotans were unruly and radical. And so now the county prosecutor has evidence from regular people, a neighbor that recorded that actually nobody used a shovel, that there was no use of force by a Venezuelan immigrant, that in fact there was an agent that shot through the door when there was a baby inside the home, several children inside the home, trying to figure out how to answer and ask if there was a warrant, if there was a judicial warrant, how to respond to the authorities. All that was recorded by neighbors. There were people trying to bear witness. They were eyewitnesses on the ground trying to bring these cases to light. And it was the people that equipped the county prosecutor to move the institution, to embody the constitutional law and the body of the institution of Hennepin County to actually prosecute the wrongdoing of these officers. And that is what democracy looks like. It looks like separation of powers and getting material consequences of wrongdoing.
1: Well, Emilio Gonzalez-Avalos, thank you for being with us. Executive Director of Unidos Minnesota, grassroots group that builds power with Minnesota's working families to advance social, racial, and economic justice. We'll do an interview in Spanish and post online at democracynow.org. That does it for our show. I'll be tonight at the IFC Center after the 6 o'clock screening of the film about Democracy Now! Steal the Story, Please. I'll be there with the director, Tia Lesson, and with V, formerly known as Eve Ensler. Tomorrow, I'll also be there for a Q&A after the 6 o'clock screening at IFC Center with our own Democracy Now! Co-host, Nermeen Sheikh, and the director, Tia Lesson. Then to Boulder and Denver. Check our website.
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6: This is Bird Note. Hummingbirds make hovering look effortless. They're built for it, with flexible wrists that rotate their wings in a rapid figure-eight motion, generating almost constant lift. But wind tunnel experiments with flying birds show that hovering is hard work. As one scientist put it, a hovering hummingbird represents the upper limit of aerobic locomotion in vertebrates. In other words, hummingbirds are athletes on par with galloping horses or humans running a marathon. But hummingbirds aren't the only flyers up to the challenge. Eurasian skylarks even sing while hovering, sometimes for minutes on end. Different from a hummingbird, a lark flutters its wings 10 to 12 times per second, relying entirely on lift produced by the downstroke. Other small birds hover briefly. In search of insects, tiny birds like kinglets float above the tips of branches for just a few seconds. Even larger birds like hawks and kites make use of head-on breezes and what's called wind hovering when they search the ground for prey. The kestrel is a master of wing hovering. Flapping forward but counterbalanced by the wind, the kestrel appears tethered to the ground by a string. So, while hummers might be the most impressive hoverers, they're not the only birds to employ this gravity-defying maneuver. For BirdNote, I'm Ariana Rimmel.
5: 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Thanks for tuning in. We're going to get right to the music here with Jill Scott right here on 91.3 KXCI Tucson.

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Good afternoon. I'm your host, Scotty, with you till 3 this afternoon in for Midtown Missy. You just heard from Palados with Modric off of Cantado, and then from Jose Gonzalez, the title track to Against the Dying of the Light. And then from 2005 off of Bell X1's Flock CD, and that was Bad Skin Day. You heard from Packy Man off of Another Place with In Love. And started off the hour with Jill Scott off of To Whom This May Concern with Be Great featuring Trombone Shorty. 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

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And from the New Pornographers, their new release, The Former Sight Of, and that was the track Votive. And then we heard from Jazzanova from back in 2008 off of All the Things with Let Me Show You featuring Paul Randolph. 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More information for Blackberry Smoke at the Rialto Theater this June 4th can be found at rialtotheater.com. 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I'm your host, Scotty, broadcasting live from historic Hotel Congress in downtown Tucson. Up next, here's U2.

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I'm Real Scotty in for Midtown Missy this afternoon on the afternoon music mix. Thanks for tuning in. 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

91.3 FM KXCI Tucson with Arlo Parks from her latest release, Ambiguous Desire, and that was Two Sided. And Paper Cuts off their 2009 release, You Can Have What You Want, and that was A Dictator's Lament. And from St. Paul and the Broken Bones, Change a Life off of their self-titled release. And then from Tedeschi Trucks Band, another new release, Future Soul with I Got You. And we start off the hour with Dengue Fever off of Venus on Earth from back in 2013 with Seeing Hands. 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All gear, snacks, and supplies are included. No soccer experience is needed, and youth of all identities are welcome. 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This has been a community impact announcement from 91.3 KXCI Tucson. I'm your host, Scotty, broadcasting live from Historic Hotel Congress.

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It was Flock of Dimes off of The Life You Save with Afraid. From Metric, their new release, Romanticizing the Drive, and that was Victim of Luck. And then we heard from Sharon Jones and the Dap Kings off of I Learned the Hard Way with Better Things. And we start off that set with Grace Potter in the title track to Medicine. 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Thanks for tuning in this afternoon. I'm your host, Scotty, with you for about another 20 minutes. Stay tuned for Growing Native, followed by The Home Stretch with Hannah Levine. Keep it tuned right here to 91.3 KXCI Tucson. Here's Valerie June.

91.3 FM KXCI Tucson. That about wraps it up for the afternoon music mix. Stay tuned for the home stretch with Hannah Levine coming up right after Petey Mosquiti and Growing Native. Thanks for tuning in. We'll see you next time right here on 91.3 KXCI Tucson.

This is Growing Native, and I'm Petey Mosquiti. It's a beautiful time of year, and we live, you and me, we live in beautiful country, deserts, woodlands, forest, the sky islands, places to escape. And I mention those places, the deserts, the woodlands, the forests, as great places to escape. But they're places to renew ourselves. And, you know, and that means a lot of times you got to get out of town. But then I was thinking, wow, there are urban parks. And those are, urban parks are wonderful for the very same reasons. In Tucson, sometimes I'll be up there. And recently, for appointments, you know, doctor's appointments. But anyway, before I head out, I'll find some food and an urban park. And I have a favorite urban park. I just love this one little park. And you know, and I'll find a sandwich to go, and I'll go to this favorite little urban park, you know, to ponder the world. Sit there and ponder the world. There's a lot of pondering to be done. But this one little urban park, listen, it has irrigated Bermuda grass, gangly, too tall eucalyptus. It cracks me up. This is part of the getting there. It's so sweet. Going through this neighborhood to get to this wonderful little park. Well, home landscapes. Oh, yeah. And if there's a 1980 Ford F-150, well, I might stop and look at that. So listen, at this little urban park, eating my lunch a couple times recently, a vermilion flycatcher has flown from eucalyptus branches down to park benches and then to the turf and then back again, right? Doing its native flycatcher thing in this little urban park. Sweet, I say out loud, my mouth full. Well, when I'm at home, I'm not far from deserts or woodlands and forests, and Ms. Mosquiti and I have kept a promise to ourselves to go to the aforementioned places and sometimes just sit and eat, talk, you know, ponder the world, talk with with my mouth full. And recently we set up our chairs and had lunch in a woodland, oak, pinyon, juniper, two species of junipers, Ms. Mosquiti pointed out. Cool. And that woodland butted up against a rocky hillside, rocky like boulders, big boulders, small boulders, outcrops, small cliffs, big cliffs, cool plants growing here and there. And we sat in our chairs and ate lunch and glassed that rocky hillside. Our chatting was sort of like this, you know, what's that red up there, three rocks over from the dead juniper? Claret cup? No, erythrina. What's that cluster of 5-foot-tall stalks? Shindaggers? You know, and we chatted and chewed and glassed, and the shadows of soaring turkey vultures moved across that rocky slope. Oh, I should tell you about a plant. So how about shindaggers? It's agave shoddyi. You never encounter one agave shoddyi. They like to sucker. So 10 or 20 or 30 altogether. Or how about 10 or 20 or 30 or 40 acres of agave shoddyi? A spike of yellow flowers on a 4 or 5 foot tall stalk. Beautiful yellow flowers. Admire them as the terminal spines of the many leaves of agave shoddyi pierce your ankles and shins. The genus name agave is from the Greek, meaning admirable, and you can think about that as the terminal spines pierce your shins. Shoddyi, the specific epithet, honors Arthur Carl Victor Schott, artist, engineer, poet, geologist, musician, a naturalist in the Mexican Boundary Survey, and he loved rocky slopes with cool plants in these beautiful borderlands. Yeah, I did. Hey, I'm Petey Mosquiti, and this has been Growing Native.

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I'm your host, Hannah Levine, here with you weekdays from 3 until 6 p.m. Thanks so much for joining me. And thank you to Scott for a great afternoon music mix. More good music comes your way shortly here in the form of new tracks from Automatic, Aaron Fraser, Golden Boots, Metric, and so much more. As always, though, we kick off the show with a set of music from artists born on this day, starting with indisputable icon Grace Jones, born on this day in 1948. Welcome to the Homestretch on KXCI.

0: I'm sure a lot of people expect you to be very intimidating, but I think you're great fun. Thank you very
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0: Grace.
1: Thank you.
0: All the best with things.
1: Thanks, Paul.
2: 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And then we do a film about the life of Grace Jones.

91.3 FM KXCI Tucson. ZZ Top finishes up the birthday set with Bad Girl from Eliminator, and that in honor of their dearly departed bassist Dusty Hill, born on this day in 1949. We lost him in July of 2021 at the age of 72. Before ZZ Top and Dusty Hill, Joey Ramone, of course, of the Ramones, born on this day in 1952. From his solo album, Don't Worry About Me, that was his rendition of What a Wonderful World. And Joey left this mortal coil in April of 2001. He was only 49. Right before that, little Pete Townsend. Pete Townsend born on this day in 1945. We heard The Seeker from The Who, and Pete solo, Save It For Later, his live version of that cover, found on the Deep End Live compilation. And the amazing Grace Jones, also with a birthday today. Grace, born on this day in 1948. We heard, ladies and gentlemen, Ms. Grace Jones, also known as Slave to the Rhythm, from the album of the same name. I'm Hannah. It's the home stretch on KXCI. How's it going? How's Tuesday? I'm glad to be here with you. Your local pick is coming up right after this. 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Host Amy Goodman for the opening of Steal This Story, Please! At the Loft Cinema on Friday, May 29th and Saturday, May 30th. 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Tickets and details for the fundraiser with Amy Goodman are available at kxci.org. All right, for our local pick today, we recognize and celebrate the work of local Tucson musician Tuya Lund. And Tuya, having a birthday today. If you go out and see live music in Tucson, I don't know, at all, chances are you've seen Tuya, perhaps playing bass, but he also plays piano and sings a bit. He often does a little jazz trio thing over at the Century Room, but he's kind of played with everyone under the sun in Tucson for very good reason. He's a multi-talented, lovely human. So happy birthday to Tuya. The song that we're going to play now is from a project of his called The DeSoto Caucus. This is the track Just the Other Day. Happy birthday to Tuya. It's your local pick on KXCI.

91.3 FM KXCI Tucson. Beautiful new music from Sarah Cahoon, who you may also know for her work with Band of Horses. That new single, Say Something, just came out like 3 days ago, I believe. Silvana Estrada in there in collaboration with Pablo Pablo, the new single, Antes de Ti. And three different bands, all featuring the work of local musician Tuye Lund. It is his birthday today, so that was our little local pick feature, like extended local pick, if you will. You heard Giant Sand with Texting Feist from the album Heartbreak Pass. Tuye, one of the eldest members of Giant Sand in terms of tenure. And also in there, a newer project involving Tuye, Beth Goodfellow, and Hal Gelb called Slant Can. That was the track Shut Up Moon, Part 1. And things began with the DeSoto Caucus. And that track just the other day from their self-titled album, Tuye, playing bass, piano, and singing backup vocals on that. Again, happy birthday to Tuye Lund. That was our local pick. I'm Hannah. It's the home stretch on KXCI. We're going to dive right back into music in just a moment. But first, letting you know, support for KXCI is provided by the Rialto Theater, presenting indie folk artist Tash Sultana live on May 27th. Hailing from Australia, Tash Sultana is known for atmospheric genre shifting sound and vocals. More information for Tash Sultana at the Rialto Theater this May 27th can be found at rialtotheater.com. And Humane Borders seeks volunteers this summer for desert water runs in southern Arizona. Help check and refill their blue barrels that support migrants crossing the Sonoran Desert in extreme heat. Volunteer drivers and passengers are needed. 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This has been a community impact announcement from KXCI. All right, Joey Quiñones of The Sinceres has a new album out called Ina Soul Steady Situation. This is the track Driftin'.

thing they built. They built their own prison. And so they exist in a state of schizophrenia where they are both guards and prisoners. And as a result, they no longer have, having been normalized, the capacity to leave the prison they made or to even see it as a prison. As a prison. As a prison. Took out a seed for a tree, and he said, "This is a pine tree." He put it in my hand, and he said, "Escape before."

0: 91.3 FM KXCI Tucson, the Fleeting Joys from Sacramento, California, closing out that set and getting us to 4 o'clock from their album Despondent Transponder. That was Go and Come Back. Also in there, Automatic, Mario C remixing their track Don't Want to Dance, brand new single from them. Acavelli out of London there, second single from his upcoming debut, Morthodox Science, that track Hawk Pulse, great Egyptian and Turkish sound going on there. Also, Mary Wells, Two Lovers, going all the way back to 1961, yet melding perfectly with brand new music from Joey Quiñones off of his new album, In a Soul Steady Situation, and that was the track Driftin'. I'm Hannah, it's the home stretch, and your classic pick is coming up right after this. 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Susan specializes in historic vintage bungalows, historic adobes, and mid-century modern homes. 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All right, all this week celebrating the 40-year anniversary of the release of Run DMC's groundbreaking third studio album, Raising Hell. Came out right around this time in 1986. Notable for so many reasons culturally, but also for being the first platinum and multi-platinum hip-hop record in the history of music. 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

0: 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Tucson Rat Boys wrapping up that set there from their album Singing to an Empty Chair. That was Light Night Mountains, All That. Brother Wallace and the title track to his new release Electric Love was also in that set. Aesop Rock and Long-Legged Larry pairing nicely with our classic pick this week, Run DMC's third studio album, Raisin' Hell, Turnin' 40. Today you heard You Be Illin'. All playlist details are at kxci.org. I'm Hannah. 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Glad to have you here with me. The latest from Nubian Twist comes your way in just a moment. 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All right, Nubian Twist's latest album entitled Chasing Shadows. And this is the track Red Herring, featuring guest Booty Brown from Farside.
1: 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I mean, we both came to some type of agreement, didn't we? 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

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Genesis Woo Soo, Red Star Woo, and the Worldwide Scourge is the long-awaited new album from that Australian artist, and it does not disappoint, including that track, Falling Both Ways. The Kills in there, going back to Midnight Boom with Black Balloon. The New Pornographers, Bonus Mai Tais, from their newest album, The Former Sight of. Little Lime Garden in there, Lifestyle, from their new release, Maybe Not Tonight. And Nubian Twist began things there around 4:22. Red Herring, from their new album, Chasing Shadows. All playlist details can be seen at kxci.org. It's the home stretch. I'm your host, Hannah. 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